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take our marching orders from some idiot at head office in New York or Los Angeles. No, we take them from some idiot right here. 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

0: 94.9 The Rock, TTA's Rock Station, where we all know better not to ask the sheepdogs. I'm Lee Ackley. Week 5 of the NFL season wraps up tonight. Hope you got that last pick in because the Bills and Rams are just underway.
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10: 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Mike D's at History October 20th. Big Wreck is playing Pickering Casino Resort October 29th. And Journey kicks off November at Scotiabank Arena on the 4th. 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
2: 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Yep, just making a few new adjustments here. Yep. That's what I'm doing. I'm doing that. Dropped in a sweet dual overhead sensory thingy and tweaked the flux resonance, too. Yeah, cranked that baby up to 1.21 gigawatts.
1: Really?
2: 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Man, I'll tell you, the dust bunnies are getting into those things.
1: 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And you're just making up phrases like flux resonance?
2: Yeah, okay. But those guys are cool, man. And so smart, I find.
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I'm Leland Eckley. How you doing? This is called Private Lives, new stuff from Death From Above, 1979. 94.9 The Rock.

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Isn't it good to know that 94.9 The Rock is absolutely free? 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

0: Oh, it's a great Thanksgiving Monday when you beat the box office for Nickelback tickets. 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
0: And buy really expensive ketchups with it.
1: That's right. All the fanciest Dijon ketchup.

0: 94.9 The Rock, GTA's Rock Station with 3 days grace. And I'm Lee Ackley. I've noticed it. Maybe you have too. Lots of folks are getting sick these days. It's almost like we're in the middle of flu season. And guess what? Flu season has started early this year. Upticks already recorded in Ontario, Alberta, and BC. The early start is being blamed on a new strain that seems to be impervious to immune response, and it's already caused a bit of a run in local hospitals. And this strain is noticeably more challenging for those under 25 and especially teenagers. So think about getting yourself vaccinated when the full rollout begins at the end of the month.
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1: 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Were you on that conspiracy blog site again?
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1: 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There's Theory of a Dead Man. And I'm Lee Ackley. Add the socks coming up after midnight. We've got Finger 11 news, plus Rush, Bon Jovi, and lots more coming up. So hang on.
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0: GTA's rock station, Sam Roberts, Bridge to Nowhere. And we also had Finger 11, who are putting out an open call for vocalists to duet with them on their newest single and title track from their last record, Last Night on Earth. The band has made both instrumental and full vocal versions of the track available for artists to download and put their own spin on. Scott Anderson, Finger 11 singer, says, "We hope artists will bring their own style and emotion, whether by adding lyrics, adjusting the arrangement, or working within the existing framework. If you want more details, you can head over to Finger 11's Instagram page, and good luck to ya."
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Just imagine if I took over the Rock Randomizer. 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
1: Another explosive season of football action has arrived. And what does that mean? It's time to dip your toes into 94.9 The Rock's football pool. Oh, that's nice. 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
1: We all want to know, how do you make the world a better place? 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

CKGE, Durham, Toronto. 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

0: 94.9 The Rock, GTA's Rock Station. Runaway to Mars with Talk and new U2, Silencio, from their forthcoming album, marking their 50th birthday. And you can pick that up starting November the 13th. I'm Lee Eckley. We've got new Stuck on Planet Earth coming up, plus Beaches, Red Hot Chili Peppers, and Ed the Sock after midnight.
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Stuck on Planet Earth. We'll be joined by Blame Thrower, Mindy Sins, and Ed the Sock at the annual Ed the Socktoberfest this coming Thursday night at the Biltmore Theater. 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

Laurianne is back after her long weekend, and she'll have the 90s at noon for you tomorrow. I'm Lee Eckley. 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

0: Mark Schweitzer. Yes, I am here live. It is the Thanksgiving Monday evening, and I am here live. I know this always happens on long weekends. People are like, hey, it's not going to be there live. And then I'm here, and then people are like, oh, I better start sending in requests for the Nighttime Neighborhood 9. And eventually it all fills up, but sometimes on some holidays, especially ones that feature a large consumption of food, usually with a lot of carbs, the combination of the carbs and whatever amount of alcohol they've been drinking tends to make people a little sleepy. So they pass out before the show begins. So I am prepared tonight to just basically sit here and jabber and not talk to anybody. And I am fine with that. Just as I know that right now, I'm looking at the screen that is usually very populated by now with requests for the Nighttime Neighborhood 9. And it's kind of quiet there. Crickets. I mean, we've got a couple. And now that people know I'm here, they'll start texting in. So did you guys have a good Thanksgiving? Or did you spend it with family? I know. Some people can do both. There are very rare people amongst us who actually think that, who actually find spending holidays with extended family to be relaxing and enjoyable. And then there's the rest of the population where at least one person's there you can't stand. And if you're lucky, it's only one. I had Thanksgiving dinner with a group of people, and the group of people, one of them, well, more than one of them, are vegetarian. Can't eat meat, not out of any moral thing, but because their systems can't digest meat. And I don't ever feel right digging in to meat in front of people who would like to eat it but can't. So instead of turkey, they serve tofurkey, which is allegedly a vegetarian roast that's supposed to taste like turkey. Now, here's the thing. It doesn't taste like turkey, but it has its own taste that I have come to really enjoy. Whereas turkey I always hated. Never liked the taste of turkey. Either it was too dry, or it was too like juicy to the point of just being sludgy. I just never didn't like the meat itself. Never been a fan of the turkey. Plus, up where I live, there's like wild turkeys that roam around. And I kind of feel it'd be rude to my neighbors if I ate some of them. So I had the tofurkey, you know, mashed potatoes, the stuffing, the yams, all the rest of the stuff. And that was good. Of course, the mashed potatoes didn't have milk in them, which I'll tell you, I didn't even know people put milk in mashed potatoes till I was in my 30s. I find that actually kind of disgusting. I don't wish to cast aspersions on other people's dining habits, but they're potatoes. You don't put milk in them. What's the matter with you people? What else? The other thing is I don't like going to people's houses for any prolonged period, certainly not for meals. I mean, I prefer it to them coming to my house, because when I'm at their house, when I've had enough, I can see adios. When they're at my house, I can't just kick them out like I'd want to. I mean, they'd know. They would know it's just me, but I still consider that somewhat rude. I just make overt hints like, I'm tired and want to go to bed. You know, things like that. Don't you have a long ride home? Shouldn't you get going now? But I don't like to go to people's houses, and I will tell you why. And I'm warning you in advance that this may be a touch graphic and gross. But I'm going to tell you anyway. The reason I don't like to go to other people's houses for dinners or long periods is because I don't want to use their bathrooms. I mean, if I have to, like a number one, shut my eyes maybe. But number two, no, it's not happening. You see, when you go to somebody's house and you go to their bathroom, if you're a guy and you want to take a number one, you have to lift the toilet lid. And, let me tell you something. You all know what I mean. Sometimes you lift that toilet lid and, hey, it's a... Without the sound effect, without the other thing that triggered. It's too much information in splatter form. And it is very difficult for me to see people the same way when I discover that their toilet has not maintained a level of cleanliness. When I'm even thinking about it, I'm grossing myself out. It's not one or two speckles. I'm talking about, like, it's like Braille in brown. I can't. When people come over to my place, I'm paranoid, making sure my toilets are good. Because I don't care about the rest of my house, because it can be a little untidy or whatever. But my toilets, nobody's going in my toilet and having a horror show experience. So this is why I don't like to go. Like, there have been times I've gone to a bathroom in somebody's house and wanted to just leave immediately. Like, flush the toilet and then gone. Like, not even a goodbye. Gone. Like, I want to go through the house, like through the walls. Like, you know when the coyote in the cartoons runs through walls and there's like the silhouette, like the outline of his body as he's gone through? That's what I want to do. So that's why I try to avoid going to people's homes for any length of time or any meals. And if any of you intend to invite me over, do a little inspection before I show up. But I guess that's me digressing. It's time for the Nighttime Neighborhood 9. The first 9 songs played on the show are commercial-free, as requested by you, the Nighttime Neighbors, at 855-432-7625. You send me the name you'd like to be referred to by on air, some songs that you like, and if you have a message you'd like to share, pass that on as well. Oh, got a little message here from Vaughn from Brampton. He said, Braille is touching. Well, that was, again, it's this damn board. It ruins the damn effect. There, that's what it was supposed to do. Braille is touching. All right. So let us begin the Nighttime Neighborhood 9. I see the call, like I said, it's all, everybody's sending in now. But beforehand, where in hell were they? So I will start with the ones that came in early. Evergreen would like to hear Off the Ground by the Record Company, and our friend Cecil would like to hear Warning by Black Sabbath, which I just looked and is 10.5 minutes long. So plenty of time to get the rest of your requests in.
1: 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For real, genuinely. Hey, you get the idea. 94.9.

94.9 The Rock, the world's rock station. Ed the Sock here with you on the all-night show live. Yes, we are live this Monday, this Thanksgiving Monday. And, you know, Sherry's contribution to my story about the... I forget how she's relating this, in fact, to what I said. But about going over to... I guess it's because I talked about I had Thanksgiving, and it was a vegetarian Thanksgiving due to medical dietary restrictions, and I had tofurkey instead of turkey, which I preferred because I don't like turkey. Sherry said that I don't know how recently this happened for her, but she said that she brought a bottle of wine to dinner and found out her hostess has a drinking problem. She says, so I had to drink the bottle. You know, Sherry, two things. One, it vaguely reminds me of the Brer Rabbit stories, for those who remember them. Don't throw me in the briar patch, Brer Bear. In other words, taunting the guy, his opponent, to throw him where he wanted to be in the first place. Sherry says it was yesterday. She says, I had to drink the bottle. No, Sherry, you did not. Also reminds me of that time I told you about in Ottawa, shooting some stuff for my old late night show, where that guy was Ottawa's, like, soft porn kingpin, and when it came time to do the shooting, the guy and the girl, there wasn't, let's just say there wasn't chemistry, and he was having trouble getting his equipment operating, and so the porn guy, the guy who ran the company, to start taking off his clothes, saying, well, if I gotta do everything myself. And off he went with frolicking with the woman. The other thing is, geez, Sherry, when someone has a drinking problem, you don't drink in front of them. That is the most insensitive thing. What you do is you take that bottle and you put it by the door or under your coat and you make it nothing anyone can... You don't sit there taunting somebody who can't drink with you drinking the entire bottle. That is very, very rude. I'm very surprised at you. Not that you drank the bottle, but the circumstance, like you couldn't have taken it home and drank the bottle, you know, from your own glass or perhaps the floor. You couldn't have done that? No. You had to taunt this woman, this poor woman, who's doing her best to control an addiction problem. Shame. And also, you didn't have to drink the whole bottle, Sherry. You know, it's not like it would go bad the minute you opened it. Well, okay, I don't know what kind of hooch you bought. Oh, is it Baby Duck? Blue Nun? Domaine d'Or? One of those classy ones? All right, anyway... Sarah Reds was going to call in tonight, R-E-D-Z. She had some stuff to add to my topic, but she just got... She? He? I don't remember what Reds is. They just got called in to work, so tomorrow night, hopefully, we'll get that call from Reds. All right. We're in the Nighttime Neighborhood 9. Nick would like to hear, he said, something from Rancid. And I proposed radio, because one might sometimes suggest... such as my topic off the top of the show about other people's bathrooms. You could say that this is Rancid Radio. Red Chevy, would like to hear the Rolling Stones, Wild Horses. Red Chevy, putting you on notice, there is now a moratorium on you requesting the Pretty Reckless or Rolling Stones, Wild Horses. You need to find some other things to request. Increase your variety. And right now, AC/DC, TNT, I have all the songs I need for the Nighttime Neighborhood 9. Thank you guys for waking up. Let's keep going. Oh, wait. There was one okay, I'm about to go. I'm like, what's this song here? Oh, that's right. I only played two off the top. Okay, now I'm going to play, let me correct myself, Casino Rob from Mountain, Mississippi Queen. 94.9 The Rock, all night show.

everybody. We're back. The Thanksgiving night edition of the All Night Show live. Our nighttime neighbor in Barrie, New York, Evan, didn't understand when I was saying off the top, why would people not think I'd be in tonight? Because Americans, I think a lot of them, aren't aware that Canadian Thanksgiving happens at a different time. There are some of them who aren't aware that Canada is a separate country. Some of them who don't want it to be. But generally, Americans tend to have a very insular culture. They focus on themselves a lot to the exclusion of learning about others. But that's the way they chose to do it. I don't know how well that's working for them, but whatever. It's their country. Do what they want. Okay. Just not when it affects other countries. Not in a bad way. Lukey would like to hear Kiss, Lick It Up. Which is, that was the time Kiss took off the makeup, the album where they went without the makeup. And we're like, you know, no gimmick this time. And people are like, could you put that makeup back on? Not so much that the guys weren't so much to look at. It was just the whole idea, the whole aesthetic of Kiss was that adaptation of the Japanese kabuki theater look. Like that was part of the enjoyment. That was part of who they were. So stripping it away, the music was still fine, still Kiss, but the presentation, it wasn't the right, it wasn't oatmeal. Let's see. Oh, Sherry. It's interesting that Lukey asked for Lick It Up, and next is Sherry, who if you pour wine somewhere, she'll lick it up. She would like to hear Eddie Money, Baby Hold On. Now, you guys know how I feel about playing Eddie Money. Casino Rob has found out to his detriment. But it's Thanksgiving Eve, or past Thanksgiving Eve, night of Thanksgiving, whatever the hell it is. I'm feeling kind. Not so much to the audience, but to Sherry at this point. So I will play Baby Hold On. And Greg would like to hear Billy Talent, Fallen Leaves, which is appropriate for this time of year. And that is the end of the Nighttime Neighborhood 9. Those who wish to do so can call me at 855-432-7625.

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2: 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Ed DeSock here. Who dis?
3: BJ and the Bear.
2: Hello, BJ and the Bear. How are you doing?
3: Fantastic, buddy. Like, had a great time, man. Like, got a few days off. Got to, you know, sleep all of the sleeping. And, well, the girl told me I'm on a timeout because her back hurt because, you know, whatever.
2: Oh, because you had more energy to be vigorous? Is that what you're alleging?
3: Yeah, something like that.
2: Yeah.
3: She won't agree to it, but, oh, yeah. Yeah, she's, you know, she's probably sorry that I was home for the weekend, let me tell you.
2: I suspect that you were trying to inflate your own legend, but whatever.
3: Yeah, no, it's okay. You know, 12 years together, man, you know how to figure one out, right? So.
2: I don't even know what that means. All right, so what? So now you're full of energy. You're pulsing with power.
3: No. Okay, she put me on a timeout tonight, so guess I gotta take care of that by myself today.
2: Okay. Nobody needed to know that.
3: Hey, buddy, I'm tuned up. I figured it's the best time to call you.
2: Well, yeah, but not about that.
3: Fair enough. I got a good joke for you, but it takes a couple of minutes. But
2: that's all right. Know. I'm used to that.
3: It's my last joke that I have that I think can actually be told on the radio. You can tell it in front of children, but the punchline's like, you know, for the adults.
2: All right.
3: Unless you want to tell me something else before we get at the joke.
2: No, I don't have anything else to tell you. I just hope that after this journey, that the punchline will be worth it. Okay.
3: I believe so. All right. Pretty good.
2: I'm trusting you. Let's go.
3: All right. So, little farm boy comes down the stairs and he sits at the table and he says, "Hey, where's my big breakfast?" And the mom says, "Well, until you go do your chores, you don't get no big breakfast." So he had to go out, you know, feed the pigs, feed the cows, and he had to, you know, feed the chickens. So he was mad about it. He just wanted to eat first. So he walked out and he kicked the pigs and then he fed the pigs. And then he walked over and then he, kicked the chickens and then he fed the chickens. And then he had to go over and, you know, milk the cows or whatever. And he kicked the cows first and then he walks back in and all that was at the table waiting for him was a bowl of cereal. And he's like, "Mom, you know, where's my big breakfast?" Like, "Well, you went and kicked the pigs. You didn't get no bacon." I said, "Then you went and kicked the chickens, so you don't get no eggs. And then you went and kicked the cows, so you get no milk in your cereal." And then the old farm dad gets up and he's coming down the stairs and the cat runs across him in front of the stairs and he boots the cat. And the little boy looks at the mom and says, "All right, Mom, are you going to tell him or am I?" You got it?
2: He gets no kitty.
3: The thing
2: about that joke is I just immediately feel sorry for the poor cat that wasn't doing anything. But, yeah, okay.
3: Yeah, exactly.
2: Yes,
3: yeah.
2: I got,
3: there you go.
2: Yeah, I got the joke. Okay.
3: Yeah.
2: So you already got a request, a song tonight. Are you going to be able to join us at Socktoberfest on Thursday?
3: Buddy, like, you know what, man? We've been waiting to get papered. We're not papered yet. So, and apparently I found out I think I got another 3 months of waiting after I get papered, but. Or whatever. I'm not much of a taking a night off kind of guy, but we'll see.
2: Okay, I have no idea.
3: There better be a four because man, that's a huge lineup. You really nailed it for your band lineup. Pretty impressed, buddy.
2: It's great, but I don't even know what papered means.
3: My friend got me this job. Whatever. Like we had to go through like a freaking temp agency.
2: Right.
3: And like he's been there 2 months before me and he's still not like part of the company that we're working for.
2: Transferred from being a temporary
3: into the actual
2: to an employee.
3: Yeah.
2: You don't want to take any risks. I get that. Well, until it's solid. So I get that.
3: Yeah.
2: But
3: I just don't like days off either.
2: What? Yeah.
3: I just don't like days off either. Like, you know, if one night I'm not there, someone's going to do something that I don't like and I'm not going to be happy when I get there the next day. So,
2: well, that stands to reason, but it is a hell of a musical lineup. And we've added three comedians who I love, who I personally have selected. So it's going to be a hell of a night.
3: Buddy, maybe I'll take a sick.
2: Best not to say that on the radio where anybody can hear it.
3: Oh, it doesn't matter, man. These guys love me, man. I'm good. I could take a day off. I just don't do that. I'm just too ethical. Company man.
2: Well, it's ethical to come support a charitable event, no?
3: And you know what? One way or another, I'm going to get a donation either to you or the radio or somehow to that venue that night, from BJ and the Bear, because I know them guys need socks. Like, I see them guys on the street. In the wintertime, I've gone to a lot of shows downtown, and sometimes I just bring stuff just to hand to them when I get there. Like, it's huge, buddy. I really, really appreciate what you're doing, and it's a good deal.
2: All right, great deal, buddy. Well, listen.
3: All right, man.
2: I hope your lady companion. I hope her back feels better.
3: Yeah, she feels better. Shut me down. I'm on a timeout.
2: Well, okay. Just to let you know, there are some ways to engage in that without her being on her back. Just so you know, you can probably find illustrations.
3: Her gynecologist said no, but I'm like, what's your dentist say?
2: Oh. All right. See you later, BJ and the Bear.
3: All right, yeah, that's, I know. You're welcome.
2: Bye.

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2: uh-huh.
1: Sweating. 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
2: Mm-hmm. Gee, that's why I was sweating in the booth so bad. All right.
1: You probably sweat in the shower at this stage. Have a salad, crying out loud.
2: I do, chicken Caesar.
1: Yeah, man. 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
2: 94.9 The Rock, the all-night show. Ed DeSuck here. Who it is?
3: I know who it is.
2: Okay. But the question was from me to you.
3: You know who I am. You got called a spade, too.
2: Yeah, and yet I still answered the phone.
3: Well, yeah. I don't know. Am I in the top percentile?
2: Of what?
3: Of who you would pick up for.
2: Vaughn, it's best not to ask questions you don't want to hear the answer to.
3: I didn't hear a question.
2: Yeah, I know. Okay, so what's going on, Vaughn?
3: Just chilling. Yeah, I don't know. You said you wouldn't play my song, and I looked it up on YouTube instead, right? And I listened to my song, and I've been listening to all my own songs all night long. Yeah, I went from Bob Dylan and Bobby Bazzini. I just finished with Bobby Bazzini.
2: All right, what about Bobby Vinton?
3: I know him. I can't remember. He's not the puppy love guy, is he?
2: Oh, yeah. He was the first music celebrity I ever interviewed.
3: Wow. Is he slick? Was he slick?
2: No, he was Bobby Vinton.
3: No, but yeah, slick. Did he have a slick back hair?
2: No, that was Sha Na Na.
3: Oh. Well, they all look like that to me. I was going to listen to a Frank Sinatra tune, but I was like, nah, I got no time for that. I'd rather phone Ed. Yeah.
2: Well, this
3: can't
2: is all
3: quite
2: fascinating. So are you bringing your friend? What is he? Dirtbag? Is that what he calls himself?
3: Man, I don't know. Do you make notes or what?
2: No.
3: Have you got a memory like that?
2: Apparently.
3: And you told me not to call him that.
2: No, I didn't.
3: Anyways. Yeah, we're coming. Yeah.
2: All right, good.
3: Oh, yeah.
2: Make sure you introduce me to your friend, Dirtbag.
3: Lightly used undergarments, right?
2: Vaughn, we've been through this. New socks and undergarments.
3: Dirtbag's into it. He's like, he's bringing his.
2: Okay, his underwear, or is he bringing his contribution of new socks and undergarments?
3: Oh yeah, we're bringing. I got to go and swing around Walmart and girls underwear. You want girls underwear, Ed?
2: I don't personally, but yes, we need both. You know, both genders need undergarments.
3: I guess long johns.
2: Sure.
3: Yeah. No, it's all long johns now.
2: I wasn't aware.
3: No, but everybody, I don't know about you, man, but I wear long johns.
2: This is, again, more fascinating information as we build the character sketch of Vaughn from Brampton.
3: Yeah. I like it. It sounds cooler to say Brampton Vaughn.
2: You think it sounds cooler, huh, to say Brampton Vaughn?
3: Yeah, it's a Brampton Vaughn, yeah. That's a capital V, too. Emphasize the V.
2: Okay, well, you go ahead and call yourself that, Vaughn from Brampton.
3: No, it's Brampton Vaughn.
2: What else do you want, Vaughn?
3: Nothing. I don't want anything. I just wanted to tease you.
2: Okay, well, consider that a call.
3: No, you really got it.
2: What?
3: No, I don't know. It's a big event, right? It's a big ballroom or something.
2: Yeah, it's a ball.
3: I've never been there.
2: Make sure you wear your finest Oshawa dinner jacket.
3: Oh, yeah, Rob, we know what that is.
2: It's the Biltmore. It is a music venue, a rock music venue especially.
3: And there's a stage?
2: Yes, there's a stage.
3: Can we go backstage?
2: No,
3: No. I was going to come down and see you the other two Saturdays ago or whatever.
2: Oh, when I was at Catacombs Cabaret.
3: Yeah. And then I was talking to this chick. I said, you want to go out tonight? I know there's a good party down Queen Street. And she was in, she was out, and then it got late, and then she was gone, and Jesus Christ. All I got is the dirt bag now.
2: Swipe right, Vaughn, swipe right. All right. Vaughn, do you have a song that you want to hear?
3: Oh, Talking Heads.
2: Which one?
3: Life in Wartime.
2: Life in Wartime?
3: Yeah. And it kind of seems fitting to what's going on around here now.
2: What, in your apartment?
3: No, in America and India and Iran and Canada's under threat.
2: We're not under any threat. All right, I'll talk to you Thursday at Socktoberfest.
3: Thursday. Yeah. Be on the floor. And yeah, we got to have a face to face, man.
2: Oh, no, we do not. But we probably will have one.
3: Yes,
2: all right.
3: If not for me, for Dirtbag.
2: Do it for the Dirtbag? Now there's a t-shirt. All right, bye, Vaughn.

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0: 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Craig and Lucky know nothing about home repair.
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3: It's Matt Gleed from Clarington Toyota.
4: Chris, how are you? Good to see you.
3: It's great to see you too, buddy. Listen, I was out passing by the dealership the other day. Rentals come along. Things are moving out there.
4: Yeah, absolutely. We're in the final stages of the renovation. 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
4: 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We got the BZ and the BZ Woodland. 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
3: Exactly. 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
3: We depend on you for this, Matt. 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
1: So I went and made a decision and went off all my subscriptions all at once. I canceled my Netflix and my Paramount, my Prime, Apple TV, Disney, all of them. But now I feel like I am suffering from some side effects, similar to going off prescriptions, because I didn't realize how much commercials had changed while I was on those subscriptions over these years. Now all the commercials seem to be very, very sad and depressing. And so all I'm seeing is like men are crying and the kids are sad, and the milk commercial is disturbing. Phone company commercials make me cry. Hospital commercials make me have breakdowns. So there's a lot of side effects in that way. But now it's like every time I see it at the top of the screen, it says ad break will start in 10 seconds. I'm thinking they should say sad break will start in 10 seconds. And then you have time to grab some Kleenex

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1: Hey, I didn't even see you there. 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
1: Yep, that's right, kid. Yep, just making a few new adjustments here. Yep, that's what I'm doing. I'm doing that. Dropped in a sweet dual overhead sensory thingy and tweaked the flux resonance, too. Yeah, crank that baby up to 1.21 gigawatts.
0: Really?
1: Yeah, I gave it a good solid cleaning to those pesky parametric ports, too. Man, I'll tell you, the dust bunnies are getting into those things.
0: Jamie, are you just piggybacking off the work that our amazing engineering department did improving 94.9 The Rock streaming? And you're just making up phrases like flux resonance?
1: Yeah, okay, but those guys are cool, man, and so smart, I find.
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next song. And now, let's decide, smash or trash. Let's do that. Let's take a listen to the song I pulled out of the Rock Randomizer for you to consider tonight. And if you like it, you'll text me smash. If you don't, you text me trash, blah, blah, blah. You guys know how this works now at 855-432-7625. You can't vote for the first 90 seconds. Don't have to vote till the whole song is done. Going a little further afield tonight, a band from Aruba. No, not Aruba, Ontario. Aruba. The band is called Active Mirror. The song is Cabin Fever. Smash or trash?

0: right, from Aruba, that song comes. The band is Active Mirror. The song is Cabin Fever. Smash or trash? What say you? Well, say it now through text at 855-432-7625 while I play some commercials.
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0: All right, time for your verdict on the song that comes to us from sunny Aruba. The song is called Cabin Fever, the band Active Mirror, and you decided that the song is a... Well, this is going to hurt tourism. Trash! I got to get this damn board to stop doing that. They're playing the two things at a time. Technology hates me, and it's mutual. All right, here's a song that was a smash or trash smash. Blood Alley by Matinee. 94.9 The Rock. All Night Show.

Sure. It looks like we didn't plan anything to play right now. Because we didn't. The Rock Randomizer. 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

Yeah, I'm the one, the bad, bad boy with the big old gun, uh-huh. So come get down, let me give it to you. You're the type of woman that don't know what she wants, uh-huh.

0: explosive season of football action has arrived. And what does that mean? It's time to dip your toes into 94.9 The Rock's football pool. Oh, that's nice. That's really nice. 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

0: 94.9 The Rock. All night show, Ed DeSock here. I just found out something rather amazing, which is that our nighttime neighbor from North Carolina, Mall Mike, is actually coming to Toronto for Socktoberfest this Thursday. That is a new record for distance for a nighttime neighbor. I am humbled. I am humbled that somebody would come that distance to be part of our event to support the needy. Those are going to be homeless this winter. I'll make sure I got some goodies for you to take home, Mall Mike. Don't worry, they'll pass inspection at customs. It's not that kind of thing. This is fantastic. I get this odd feeling that there's this groundswell of energy, of excitement about Socktoberfest 3 this year. Last year, we were kind of hampered by the Jays game because a lot of people stayed home to watch the Jays game, which wasn't great. But there's no such conflict happening this Thursday, at least none that I can think of. So people can come out and enjoy Socktoberfest. It ends at like 11 o'clock at night. So you can go home, get some sleep, and go to work the next day. It's good. By the way, we've added something new. In addition to the comedians, who are Rob Mayo, Jared Nathan, and Neil the Nutman. Three comics I have seen perform that I think are fantastic, each in their own way. And we've also got Dustin Figgy Pudding doing his sketchy sketches again for people who want to get them, an artistic rendering of themselves. Also, we've also just added the Great Brandini. The Great Brandini, you may find his voice similar to that of our nighttime neighbor, Brandon, is a psychic who comes to us from the exotic Far East, which is halfway to Kingston, is really where it is. And he is going to be doing some psychic predictions for those who would like to avail themselves of these psychic services. So very excited that's going to be happening as well. Jorge said he's going to show up to breakdance, but I don't think the venue's insurance can cover that. Also, I don't know that he... Nah, you know what? He'll show up, but he said he used to be good at breakdancing. I mean, I would love to see this, sort of. I imagine he'll look a little bit like being hit by a taser. I'm not quite sure. Now I'm wondering if it wouldn't be more fun to actually hit him with a taser.
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0: Getting Through the Night with Leanna Kersner is this segment on 94.9 The Rock All Night Show, where our resident peer counselor and host of the podcast, It's Not Therapy, helps us to break down and maybe decode some of the stuff that's bedeviling us. Especially, it does that overnight. Hello, Leanna.
1: Hello, Ed.
0: So, Leanna, one of the nighttime neighbors lost their job suddenly the other morning. There were no warnings given. Just suddenly lost their job, told, well, we don't think you're a good fit after a year and a half.
1: Okay.
0: We've talked about on the segment about how the human brain taking a rejection like that is an existential threat. It's a terrible feeling, a terrible fear, correct?
1: Well, it's the shock of being fired out of the blue, too. There's a lot of emotions that need processing.
0: The feeling of rejection is a very strong one.
1: Of course. Yeah. Even if you consciously know you didn't deserve this, it still stings.
0: And the nighttime neighbor says they don't know what to feel. They don't know what to think. They were, you know, crying uncontrollably at one point. There's so many things, emotions, when somebody is let go. I hesitate to use the word, but what is normal when getting fired like this? Because I was telling them it makes sense that you are feeling this way. This is understandable. This is normal.
1: Well, I think understandable is a more important word than normal, right?
0: Yeah, okay.
1: Because every situation is different and everybody's going to feel something different, especially with that you're just not a good fit.
0: Out of the blue. No warnings, no indication that the job performance was a problem.
1: Well, that suggests that that's not the actual reason. And I'm not sure why some companies think it's better to just do something like that instead of economics or whatever the reason was. I'm not sure why they do that, but I've heard that before. It's not better to employers listening out there, but
0: it's inhuman. Yeah, it's inhuman.
1: That unfortunately has become synonymous with so many things now. And the dehumanization is another element of it that is something people have to process, right? It just sounds lousy from start to finish. And, you know, my heart goes out to this person.
0: Now, you've talked about naming your feelings and feeling your feelings.
1: Right.
0: I think this is one of those situations where that could apply and could be helpful. Tell me about naming your feelings, then feeling your feelings.
1: Well, I mean, naming your feelings, you know, she said she was crying all the time.
0: I didn't say it was a she.
1: Oh, I'm sorry. See, I assume because they admitted they were crying.
0: Right. Yeah, makes sense.
1: But are they shocked and they're expressing it that way? Are they frightened? Are they sad? Are they angry? Some people cry when they're angry. Putting more detail on why they're crying, because crying is a release. So it could be a bunch of different things. And if you name those feelings, it makes them easier to process, because obviously you do something differently with someone who's angry versus someone who's sad.
0: Okay, so identify what you are feeling. Help to make some sense for yourself out of that soup of emotion that you're feeling.
1: And it's not gonna just be one thing.
0: No, not.

0: at the time. Yeah. So sorting through that and then validating that it's okay to feel what you're feeling.
1: And that comes into feeling your feelings.
0: Well, yeah. Instead of going, like I said, I assumed it was a woman, bad me, because admitted to crying, a lot of men will go, I'm not sad, I'm angry. And yes, the anger is masking the sadness, so you don't have to feel it. But until you actually feel that sadness, you're going to walk around angry because it's the masking cycle. And you get stuck if you don't feel the feelings.
1: Right. And in this case, it's a case of this is not justified as well. Like there's a feeling of this being unfair and not justified.
0: Sure. And that's an understandable thing. I mean, unfairness is one of the most difficult things people have to contend with as people. We feel more secure or secure at all when things are fair. When things are not fair, it's that external locus of control thing. You're just part of the chaos of the cosmos. And that's difficult to deal with.
1: And I think for a lot of people, there's always that little bit in there where you start blaming yourself, that there must have been something you did or didn't do properly.
0: That's a struggle for control. Yeah.
1: Yeah. And okay, I had a part to play in this.
0: Right.
1: Like in some cases, you're doing that unfairly to yourself. You're putting a burden on yourself.
0: Right.
1: In order to not feel like the world is out of control, your world is out of control. You're putting a burden on yourself of blame that you don't deserve. And it's hard to get out from under that.
0: Yeah. I mean, the thinking is if I did do something wrong, then I can fix it and I can do better next time. Like, what does not a good fit mean? Squat. And these are the hardest things to deal with because it gets our what if brain chewing on this stuff. Uncertainty is very difficult for people to process. That's why I say I wish people wouldn't do these things, but they're gonna. So
1: now, one of the emotions that comes with being let go is a sense of humiliation. Your coworkers know you're gone. It's just a sense of being told you're not good enough. There's a feeling of humiliation. Just the notion in yourself that you've been told you're not good enough to hang around with these people at work who you respected. You don't fit in. You're not of that quality.
0: Well,
1: and that's going to hurt. And it's not that, too. And by the way, I should say that is not what is really happening, but it is what some people can feel.
0: Well, yeah, but I mean, you're reading into the not a good fit, right? And that's what I suggest people don't do. That is a nothing comment. That's why it's, you know, the worst thing they could have said from a human empathy point of view. Any reason is better than you're not a good fit, because that's just, it's cruel. It gives us flashbacks to when we were rejected in high school.
1: Now, I've also told this person that in my life, there have been times when I was pushed to make changes, external control that I dreaded. And in a number of those cases, they actually pushed me to a better place. It's almost like the universe was like, we were giving you clues, but you didn't take them. So now we're going to kick you in the butt and get you moved to the place that you can do better. And I told this person that if you're working at a place like that, that treats people like that, you're free now to find a job at a place that will be better for you. You didn't want this to happen, but you'll find a place that is probably better. And you'll go in, you know, knowing certain things, you know, about the previous place. But it's like when people are together only like in a relationship, only because they think each one thinks no one else will have me. And then when the breakup happens, all of a sudden, there's people, there's suitors, potential suitors on either side who didn't approach because you were taken. So, you know, I'm trying to tell this person that it feels lousy now, and it should feel lousy. It understandably feels lousy. Mm-hmm. But this may be something that pushes you to a place that is better for you.
0: Well, the nice thing about being fired in, I assume this person's in Ontario.
1: Yes.
0: is, you know, you can apply for unemployment and stuff like that in ways you can't do if you quit.
1: Well, yeah, and I've also encouraged this person to look into wrongful dismissal, to speak to some lawyers.
0: Yeah, sometimes that's the right call. It all depends on what's going to help this person move forward with their life. There is no wrong answer in terms of that. If suing gets their sense of fairness back, I caution that these things can go multiple different ways. Usually lawsuits end with nobody being terribly happy, but if they feel they got to try, okay. But we are not just the sum total of outcomes. You can still be a good person and be in these situations.
1: And have been good at your job too.
0: We want to just support the person going through what is a real shock and is very unfair. And that's the two things that really mean more than anything in this case, that they didn't deserve it. It does happen. It's no indication of their worth as a person. Yes, eventually they will find something else, but there are services out there to help people. The John Howard Society is very active, the United Way, various churches can have things like that. They're there for this purpose.
1: There are support resources that can help you find another job.
0: Yeah, and if you're feeling kind of like a loser, for lack of a better term, that you have to ask for help, people like being helpful. Keep that in mind. This is an opportunity for people to show someone what they mean to them, regardless of what they can produce outside of money or status or anything like that. Let them, because that's the difference between existing and living.
1: All right. And that's a good place to end it. Thank you, Leanna.
0: You're welcome. And you know, I'm sorry to hear someone was treated unfairly and unkindly, I will say. Like, this is both.
1: Oh, yeah.
0: When you let somebody go with something like that and don't give them any feedback for how to improve, that's a fault of management.
1: Well, it sounds like lousy management, but that is rife everywhere. All right. Leanna is a peer counselor, host of the amazing podcast, It's Not Therapy. Check it out where you get your podcasts. Thanks again, Leanna.
0: Thanks, Ed.

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0: in Canada, we don't tend to brag often, but when it comes to the good old Canadian beaver, well, hey, I mean, we all know how majestic and in high regard they are. 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

0: that puts to bed another edition of the All Night Show Live. And shortly, it'll put me to bed as well. Oh, I'm excited. Including my bedtime tonight. Three more sleeps until Socktoberfest 3. And this one's going to blow the roof off. I can tell. Great band lineup, great comedians, and other tomfoolery going on. Let's not forget, the whole point of this is to gather as many new socks and underwear and gently used winter stuff for people who'll be living through homelessness this winter. So let's see if we can top our previous years, but the goal is to get as much as we can. It's not to beat any records we've set, but to just gather as much as we can to help people out. That's it. So if you guys are driving home from work now, get home safely. If your day is just beginning, cock-a-doodle-doo to you. I'm Ed the Sock. I'd rather be a smartass than a dumbass. I plan to be back tomorrow at midnight. Why don't you plan to join me? Thelma, do your thing.
1: Bye-bye.
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0: 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Toilet paper was invented in 1857? 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
1: You should always, always lay low in the Winnebago.
2: Right.
1: You go out having too much fun too late in the night. Nothing good can come out of that.
2: And listen, I'm of the opinion, too, you just stay home.
1: Well, yeah.
2: Even like if the odds are, or if the choice is home or Winnebago.
1: Well, I would take the Winnebago if that's all I've got.
2: Right.
1: I mean, I think that's where he lives. I think he lives in a Winnebago.
2: Gotcha. I mean, I take a Winnebago over a tent.
1: Sure, sure. I mean, it's okay to go out for a couple of hours.
2: Right.
1: Have a pint.
2: Yes.
1: Eat some wings. Go the hell home.
2: The idea of RVing on a long road trip does sound appealing for some reason, but it sounds appealing. I know in actual fact, I'll probably regret it.
1: The stink in there alone. Between the kids and the food and the dog and the... Yeah, no thanks. It's 5 o'clock. You can tell Lucky's back. What's going on?
2: Well, as you start out along the major routes this morning, we're actually in pretty good shape. No issues to tell you about on the 401 out of Durham through Scarborough. Hearing about some weather that's really cropping up in the west end of things, the rain and maybe some hail. But so far in the east end, things are smooth. If you've got an update anytime, you can text it, 855-432-ROCK. An inquest gets underway today into the death of a woman who fell from a high-rise balcony in Toronto as police entered her home. Regis Korchinski Paquette died in May of 2020. It came on the heels of George Floyd's death. Ontario Police Watchdog cleared Toronto Police of any wrongdoing. Ontario's Police Watchdog is investigating after a 44-year-old man died in police custody in Orillia. The SIU says OPP officers responded to a disturbance on Sunday evening. Three men were arrested, taken to the OPP's Orillia detachment. They were placed in holding cells after being searched. One man was found with vital signs during a routine check on Monday morning. One person is dead. Two others were seriously injured in a vehicle crash in the East End. Police say the crash Sunday night involved a BMW sedan and a Ford Escape near Lawrence and Scarborough Golf Club Road. They say a 68-year-old female passenger in the Ford was taken to hospital where she died. Two men were taken to hospital with serious injuries but non-life-threatening. And about 310 advanced polling stations will open across Alberta later this morning ahead of next Monday's historic vote on the province's place in Canada. The first 9 of 10 questions focus on the Constitution and immigration. The 10th will ask voters whether they want to remain in Canada or hold a second binding vote on quitting Confederation. The Dodgers' bid to win a third straight World Series will require a big comeback to stay on track. The Brewers beat the visiting Dodgers 7-4 to grab a 2-0 lead in the best of 7 NLCS. Meanwhile, the visiting Cleveland Guardians win over Tampa Bay in the opening American League Championship Series. Game 2 will go tonight at Tropicana Field. Josh Allen threw for 331 yards and 2 touchdowns as the Bills outlasted the LA Raiders in overtime for a 37-34 victory. And the Leafs wrap up their road trip in Utah tonight. Check that. It was the LA Rams that the Bills beat. I think the Raiders are next week. Leafs wrap up their road trip in Utah tonight. Today, we're expecting a chance of showers rolling in through the day and a high of 25. Tonight, chance of showers in 15. Then just sun and cloud tomorrow and a high of 16 degrees. It's 17 right now at The Rock. 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

0: Offspring and the Kids Aren't All Right, and You Two got us going, With or Without You, 5'11". Lucky returns from Ottawa. How was the hookers and crack?
1: it was an interesting road trip. I mean, I thought of you a couple of times on it.
0: Yeah.
1: Because I flew out on Friday, and like as I do, so I got to the airport, and I go to the lounge there and start to do, you know, a bit of work and put, you know, the iPad on and just going over names and numbers and notes or whatever that I have. If you go to the Air Canada lounge, there's obviously a food and drink side and some, you know, tables and chairs and some actual like kind of lounge seating there. All good. And then on the far side is like a business side. Mm. There's desks and printers and places to plug in laptops and such. And so I went to that desk side and sat on a desk and was working away. A family came in. It looked like two grandparents, two parents, and two toddlers. Mm. And they decided to come to this business side.
0: Oh, great.
1: And run around and make all sorts of noise. And I thought, oh, my God, what are you doing?
0: Yeah, right? Children are the worst.
1: And so I was like, I had my AirPods in and it's a bit distracting, but I was doing what I did. And then I got up about half an hour later. And I had to go to the gate, and I get to the gate and this family shows up on the gate.
0: Oh, no.
1: To get on the plane. I went, why the hell are you flying to Ottawa with two toddlers?
0: Oh, no.
1: You could have driven there by now. I mean, you got to get to the airport a couple hours early and you could tell like the dad was at his wit's end already with this, you know, even getting onto the plane, he's running back up the tunnel cause they need diapers. And I was like, oh my goodness, this just looks like an absolute poop show.
0: When you're naive to it and you haven't had them, this is how we get suckered in.
1: Right.
0: Like, if I knew all the effort it took, I never would have had
1: them. Right, yeah. Yeah, we had our Thanksgiving dinner last night, our family one. My mom hosted that and had a cousin over who's got a two-year-old.
0: Oh.
1: And so he was running. But when it's not yours...
0: I know, but they're just annoying. They get underneath.
1: This was actually really good. Cute kid. Really cute. Nah. Really quiet.
0: You say stuck to himself.
1: No, actually, I will. Very well behaved. Like really, for a 2-year-old.
0: Yeah.
1: Like you're expecting tantrums and stuff going on. Yeah. Nah, he was fine.
0: Must be medicated.
1: Maybe. But, well, we just fed him a ton of turkey and he fell asleep.
0: Yeah, so perfect.
1: It was excellent. But you could run into some nightmares there for sure.
0: Oh.
1: But you look at it and go, that's a young man's game. Like chasing around after this 2-year-old, picking him up, bent over the entire time. That's a young man's game.
0: Oh, yeah. What are you, Al Pacino? Robert De Niro?
1: No, that is true. Guys have them into their 80s.
0: Oh, no. It's insane. Of course, those guys have money. They don't really do much bending over.
1: I know, but it's still, that would still be so awkward having someone else like just raise your kid inside your house.
0: Oh, yeah, I know. Anyhow, what are you going to do?
1: Right.
0: I mean, these older guys meet these younger women. These younger women want to make a baby. These older guys have taken a Cialis. They're ready to go.
1: What are they going to say? No.
0: Yeah, I'm going to sit here with this boner.
1: Rest of the trip was good. The game was fun. I had a blast. It was a really good time.
0: Nice. And what about the hookers and blow? No?
1: Yeah, never. Didn't get around to that part.
0: Jeez, you're so boring.
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1: Looking good across the GTA on the major routes, westbound 401 out of Durham through Scarborough's on 440 EVP. All of them in good shape. No accidents, no slowdowns. If you spot a problem, text an update 855-432-ROCK.
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0: Nickelback, 94.9 The Rock, GTA's rock station, Bones for the Crows. I read this yesterday that, you know, we love our dogs and we let them sleep on our beds, even though they don't wipe their own bum, which is gross. So we let them sleep in our bedroom or right there at the foot of the bed or right up at around our head. And people complain that it messes with their sleep. They whine, they scratch, they fart. But actually, dogs aren't ruining your sleep. You're ruining theirs. As you snore, get up to pee, and of course, fart.
1: Right.
0: Researchers strapped fitness trackers onto 25 humans and 38 dogs over 4 weeks to measure who tossed and turned the most. And when a human and their dog stirred at the same time, the tracking device showed the dog owner moved first most of the time. Dogs much, much less.
1: I'm sure I kick Coop more than a few times. He sleeps down at the foot of our bed.
0: Yeah.
1: And yeah, I shift around. I'll go from my back to my side or whatever. And often I'll feel something by my foot, and it's usually him that I kick.
0: Yeah.
1: There are times though where I'll be lying down and I feel a kick into my back. I know it's him.
0: Yeah, I mean, we when we had my parents' dog, because he was so old, we let him sleep with him. But not that we're getting a dog, I highly doubt it, unless something happens and I come home and there's one there. but I think that if we started with a puppy again, although I say this, but I know Maria would probably want it in the bed, but I would try my damnedest to make it not be on the bed.
1: I mean, it wasn't our initial plan. The initial plan was in the crate. Right. We had a crate beside the bed, a cover over the crate, everything, and just the whining and crying from it.
0: Yeah.
1: It was enough. 2 days of that was enough to say, screw it, put it in our bed, and it's been there since.
0: Yeah. Yeah, so it's not your dog causing your sleep to be bad. It's you're causing the dog's sleep to be bad. The dog would prefer you go sleep on the couch.
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2: 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All voting is online. It is open until October 26th. Election day is 8 p.m. You can also now cast your ballot online in Uxbridge, with polls opening this morning. Voter assistance centers will be set up in both municipalities over the next 2 weeks. An inquest gets underway today into the death of a woman who fell from a high-rise balcony in Toronto as police entered her home. Regis Korchinski-Paquette died in May of 2020. Ontario's police watchdog cleared Toronto police of any wrongdoing. Toronto police are trying to identify a man accused of sexual assault. He met up with the victim on Saturday near Bloor and Ossington, and the two went to his home nearby. Police say the victim was assaulted with a weapon before being sexually assaulted. Advanced polling stations will open across Alberta later this morning ahead of next Monday's historic vote on the province's place in Canada. The ballots list 10 questions. The first 9 focus on the Constitution and immigration. The 10th will ask voters whether they want to remain in Canada or hold a second binding vote on quitting Confederation. And Six Flags is temporarily shutting down 9 roller coasters at 6 amusement parks after one person died at their park near Atlanta. The incident yesterday involved a coaster and left several others injured. The Dodgers' bid to win a 3rd straight World Series will require a big comeback as the Brewers grabbed a 2-0 lead in the NLCS with a 7-4 win last night. Meanwhile, the Guardians beat Tampa 7-3 to open the ALCS. Game 2 goes tonight. Josh Allen threw for 331 yards and 2 touchdowns as the Bills outlasted the Rams 37-34 in overtime. And the Leafs wrap up their road trip in Utah tonight, part of ESPN's Frozen Frenzy, where all 32 teams are in action. With 3 goals and 6 assists in 3 games, Austin Matthews was named the NHL's first star of the week. Showers today, the high 25. Tonight, chance of showers in 15. And tomorrow, sun and cloud, the high 16 degrees. It's 17 right now at The Rock. 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
1: 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Big Wreck is playing Pickering Casino Resort October 29th. And Journey kicks off November at Scotiabank Arena on the 4th. 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

0: Art Kettles and Leather Jacket, 94.9 The Rock. Hey, it's National No Bra Day, so lucky you don't have to wear yours.
1: Let them out. Perfect.
0: Yeah, it's all in support of breast cancer awareness.
1: Right. And,
0: so, yeah, if you want to let your ladies do their thing, let them out. Let the puppies fly. Enjoy. The Here's Johnny scene from The Shining took 3 days to film and 60 doors.
1: Really?
0: Because he went through it with the axe.
1: Yeah.
0: Right? Speaking of axe, so I've watched this Lizzie Borden doc. Monsters, you know, the Ryan Murphy. He did the Menendez OJ.
1: Right, oh yeah.
0: So Lizzie Borden in like 1892 took an axe. She was acquitted. She was found not guilty. But she butchered her dad and she butchered her stepmother.
1: Oh, I don't think I know this story.
0: Yeah, yeah. It took the axe. There's even a child rhyme that goes along with it.
1: Okay.
0: But the girl, so when I was watching it, and it's pretty graphic at times, but when I was watching it, I thought the girl playing Lizzie Borden has the most incredible looking eyes, but also very spooky. So I'm like, who the hell is this? And it's Ella Beatty, who is Warren Beatty and
1: Annette Bening?
0: Daughter. Yeah.
1: Oh, really?
0: Yeah. So then I went up and I looked the real Lizzie Borden up. Doesn't look at all like this Eli. Anyhow, yeah, very, very graphic. So, going back to the 1800s.
1: Wow, their daughter's acting now, too, eh? No kidding.
0: Yeah, you got to check her. Like, just her, I don't know, her face is mesmerizing. So.
1: Right.
0: Paul McCartney earned $7 million the entire time the Beatles were together and has earned more than $1.2 billion since.
1: Yes.
0: Yeah, well, it's been a much longer career, too.
1: Yes, although $7 million back in the early, late 50s or 60s years. Was pretty good.
0: Yeah. The Chinese buffet was created in Vancouver in 1870. Some Scandinavian immigrants set up a traditional smorgasbord and had a chef stock it with Chinese food instead of the usual stuff like fish and bread.
1: Oh, really?
0: Yeah.
1: Now we have the Mandarin.
0: If we certainly do. Leo Fender, the guy who invented the Fender Stratocaster electric guitars, couldn't actually play guitar.
1: Really?
0: Invented them, but couldn't play them. Giraffes and mice have the same number of vertebrae in their necks, 7.
1: That's crazy.
0: For a little mouse.
1: For a big giraffe.
0: Yeah. The closest relative to the manatee in the animal kingdom are elephants, which kind of makes sense when you see them.
1: Right. Although we call them sea cows.
0: Yeah. The longest perfect straight line you could sail around the world without bumping into land would be 19,940-mile trip from Pakistan through the passage between Madagascar and Africa, between South America and Antarctica, and around to northeast Russia.
1: I'm good. I don't think I need to go far.
0: Yeah, no, I'm good. I'll pass on that, thank you.
1: Yeah, I get bored on the Trent Severn.
0: Before rubber erasers were invented in 1770 and commonly available, some people would use roll-up pieces of crustless white bread to erase pencil marks.
1: Okay.
0: That technique was used for centuries.
1: Really?
0: Yeah.
1: What a waste of bread.
0: Well, I guess they let it stale out.
1: Yeah.
0: Yeah. The E in Wile E. Coyote stands for Ethelbert.
1: Ethelbert?
0: Yeah. More than half of your body is not human. Only about 43% of your cells are human cells. The rest are microscopic organisms living inside of you.
1: That seems odd.
0: Yeah. Yeah, but probably true. New Zealand's former prime minister gave birth in 2018. She's only the second elected world leader ever to give birth while in office. The first was the Pakistani prime minister back in 1990.
1: Huh.
0: Yeah. You're busy running my country. You're making babies. The guy who started the tradition of holding up John 3:16 signs at football games, remember this guy?
1: Right.
0: In the 1980s, he's now serving 3 life sentences for taking a maid hostage at a hotel.
1: Okay.
0: Yeah.
1: So didn't live by his script?
0: No, it didn't work out so well. And next time you have the hiccups, remember this, Lucky. The most effective cure for hiccups, according to doctors, is inserting a finger into your bum.
1: Whoa.
0: I'll hold my breath. Thank you. Thank you very much.
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0: Caesar and go away. 94.9 The Rock, GTA's Rock Station. Going to get to a reality check, and then we very sad news of the passing of a cast member from Breaking Bad. We'll tell you about that. What movie is on track to maybe be the biggest bomb of all time? Who officiated his ex-wife's wedding? What star from Pretty Little Liars got pistol whipped, robbed, and beaten? Not good. Who got arrested after having a meltdown on a plane for the second time? What is Danny Trejo explaining? Why did Kelly Clarkson say she got treated like Julia Roberts in Pretty Woman? What have the Beatles, Taylor Swift, and Drake all done together at the same time? And Instagram is apologizing. We'll tell you why. And Metallica refuses to do something. We'll get to all of that coming up and what's going on. We're going to find out very soon.
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2: We got a disabled vehicle in the 427 southbound at the 409. Left shoulder, left lane are closed. It's the only major route problem ongoing. Busy, though, west on the 401 as you make your way out of Durham through Salem to the 412. If you've got an update, text it 855-432-ROCK. 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Voting for the next mayor of Oshawa opens today. All voting is online and is open until October 26th, Election Day at 8 p.m. You can also now cast your ballot online in Uxbridge with polls opening this morning. Voter assistance centers will be set up in both municipalities over the next 2 weeks. An inquest gets underway today into the death of a woman who fell from a high-rise balcony in Toronto as police entered her home. Regis Korchinski-Paquette died in May of 2020. Ontario's police watchdog cleared Toronto police of any wrongdoing. Toronto police are trying to identify a man accused of sexual assault. He met up with a victim on Saturday near Bloor and Ossington, and the two went to his home nearby. Police say the victim was assaulted with a weapon before being sexually assaulted. Advanced polling stations will open across Alberta later this morning ahead of next Monday's historic vote on the province's place in Canada. The ballots list 10 questions. The first 9 focus on the Constitution and immigration. The 10th will ask voters whether they want to remain in Canada or hold a second binding vote on quitting Confederation. The Dodgers' bid to win a third straight World Series will require a big comeback as the Brewers grabbed a 2-0 lead in the NLCS with a 7-4 win last night. Meanwhile, the Guardians beat Tampa 7-3 to open the ALCS. Game 2 is tonight. Josh Allen threw for 331 yards and 2 touchdowns as the Bills outlasted the Rams 37-34 in overtime. And the Leafs wrap up their road trip in Utah tonight, part of ESPN's Frozen Frenzy, where all 32 teams are in action. With 3 goals and 6 assists in 3 games, Austin Matthews was named the NHL's first star of the week. Today, showers, the high 25. Tonight, chance of showers in 15. Tomorrow, sun and cloud and 16. 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

0: 3 days, Grace. I hate everything about you in the mountain with finger 11 before that, Tuesday morning. Hope everybody had a good Thanksgiving. Very sad to hear this. At only 34 years of age, R.J. Mitty, who was Walter Jr. in Breaking Bad, the son, has passed away. 34 by his own hand. He committed suicide. He's had cerebral palsy his entire life, and he played the character as a cerebral palsy person. He did a lot to raise awareness and money. And so many people from not only the show, but just there's just tons of posts on people who met him at all sorts of different events.
1: I read Bryan Cranston's, his heart was pouring out in that one.
0: Yeah, no, it's, he had never acted, I don't think, before. And so between Bryan Cranston and the woman that played the mom, they guided him along, and he got very good at it. But I guess the career kind of washed up after that. Mm. But only 34 years old, so very sad. Digger, the Cruise movie, the Tom Cruise movie, might be the biggest flop of all time. Sources to say it's on track to lose $245 million.
1: Wow.
0: According to a Warner Brothers spokesperson, Digger must earn $300 million to even break even.
1: Yee.
0: It could wind up being the biggest flop of all time. Oops.
1: Yeah.
0: Go jump out of another helicopter, Tom.
1: It's funny. I watched the Mission Impossible, the final one. They say final, but they didn't kill him off in the end. So,
0: this loss, you're going to do risky business too.
1: 3 and 4.
0: Yeah, that's right. Tobey Maguire's ex-wife got married on Saturday in Hawaii, and Toby was there. And not that that's probably all that odd. I think lots of times exes stay friends on some level. Anyhow, he was there to be the officiant.
1: Really?
0: Yeah. Toby and Jennifer got divorced last month, 10 years after they broke up.
1: Last month?
0: Yeah, I guess they'd been broken up for 10 years.
1: Right.
0: So she had met somebody else. Let's just divorce hadn't gone through.
1: Need to have to make this happen so I can get married.
0: Now, I didn't even know this was a real thing. Her new husband is the son of a Nigerian billionaire.
1: Oh, really?
0: That's a thing, I guess.
1: She met a Nigerian prince?
0: She did.
1: It actually happened?
0: Yeah. Courtney Cox was there at the wedding. Leo, Jeff, and Lauren Bezos. So, yeah, there you go.
1: Okay, well.
0: Tobey Maguire, he was Spider-Man, right?
1: Yeah. Well, maybe it means, too, that, he doesn't have to cut any checks anymore.
0: No, you wouldn't think so. Spider-Man money.
1: Yeah, I'll officiate this.
0: Drying up. Keegan Allen, I don't really know who this person is, from Pretty Little Liars.
1: Okay.
0: Got badly pistol whipped and robbed in West Hollywood last week. There's video of it. Two men approached Keegan just after 9. One guy had a gun, the other had a knife, and they demanded his watch and bracelet.
1: Wow.
0: The man with the gun used it to whack Keegan across the head while the other took the watch. Keegan recorded a video right after the assault with blood running down his face. The clip also includes footage of the actual incident, so we'll see what happens there. This isn't like the other guy who faked it. Remember the guy from what show was he on?
1: Oh, that's right. Like yes.
0: ER Law or so. One of the emergency doctor thing. ER Law. That's not a show. I just made that up. But that'd be good. An ER lawyers. Selma Blair was taken into custody at JFK Airport in New York on Sunday following a massive meltdown on a flight from Los Angeles. Now, she also struggles. She's got the same as, what's her name?
1: The MS, right?
0: Yeah, she's got MS.
1: Yeah.
0: Christine Applegate, right. Same thing. They actually, I think, do an MS podcast together. Anyhow, it didn't go well. She bashed her head off the bulkhead, ended up in the hospital. She was biting at people, putting restraints, punching, kicking. Boy. So they say she was not on her meds at the time, so we'll see. Danny Trejo is in a pro ice movie. And he, of course, of Mexican descent and has been in a few pro-immigration movies. So people are like, well, why are you doing this pro-ice thing? He says, well, I'm not pro-ice. I know where I come from and I know our struggles. I'm an actor. My job is to tell stories.
1: Okay.
0: Yeah, that's why he's doing
1: taking
0: it.
1: The check.
0: I guess so. Kelly Clarkson got treated like Julia Roberts in a store in Brooklyn. She says, I went over to Brooklyn to check out the store. I was told they really had great stuff. A few things I had in mind, and They literally looked at me. They thought I couldn't afford it. Now I dressed down so they wouldn't really know who I am. And then she played the card and she said, "It's a shame. You would have had a nice huge sale there." And she walked out.
1: Good for her.
0: Yeah.
1: For the I mean, that probably happens more than you think. Like with the judging of people when walk in and what they're wearing.
0: My buddy growing up, his dad had a big, big electrical business. And one day after working all day in a factory somewhere, so he's dirty, and goes in and wants to purchase 5 new vans for his company. And they kind of treat him like crap. And he goes, "Well, you just lost out on a sale of 5 vans."
1: Right, yeah.
0: For the first time in Billboard's 200 history, the Beatles, Taylor Swift, and Drake are in the top 5 together. Taylor's Life of a Showgirl is number 1 for the 14th week.
1: Why are the Beatles in there?
0: Because Rubber Soul is back at number 4.
1: What?
0: Maybe it shows up in a show or something.
1: Okay.
0: Yeah. Drake's at number 2. Taylor also hit another Billboard milestone. She joins the Beatles as the only artist who ever spent 100 weeks or more at number 1 on the album charts. Taylor just hit 100 weeks. The Beatles have spent 132. Yeah. Instagram has noticed that Hired by Creed is getting recommendations for all sorts of Instagram stories, and they've apologized for that. They don't know what's going on with their algorithm, and they're trying to figure it out. Yeah. And Metallica refuses to do politics or religion. They've got a thing going on at the Sphere in Vegas. And James Hetfield told the crowd on Saturday, "We're not here like some other entertainers to influence you with our BS. We're here to forget about all the outside crap. Metallica's agenda is love, energy, and heavy music, baby."
1: All right.
0: And that's been their thing since day one. They say they just don't dip their toe in that pool.
1: Yeah.
0: You know, and so many do these days. 6:16. I say we will
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1: Earlier problems, a disabled vehicle on the 427 southbound of the 409 have cleared now, so just volume delays remain. Westbound 401 from Brock Street over through to Salem. Some spots in Scarborough on the south 440 BP, busy across the 401 down through Lawrence. Eastbound 401 busy from the 409 through the 427. Again, all busy spots, not accidents. 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

0: GTA's Rock Station. 94.9 The Rock. And your pals, Craig and Lucky. Well, this is a nice little heartwarming story. Two teenage softball players just got a surprise of a lifetime. At first, people thought they were just lookalikes on opposing teams, but instead, they were long-lost sisters.
1: What?
0: Their families compared details about their biological mother and realized they had both been born in the same hospital. Then they found out both girls played volleyball in high school, both wore jersey number 6, and both play the same position.
1: That's freaky.
0: Yeah. Yeah, I guess one got adopted to one family, the other got adopted to the other. I don't exactly know how that all played out, but now they found each other, so that's very nice.
1: Huh.
0: Yeah. Doctors share some of the dumbest things patients have ever done. We'll give that to you coming up.
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0: Oh, roll them all. Sally, when the wine runs out, don't run away. We almost ran out of wine over Thanksgiving.
1: Oh, no.
0: Oh, sure. No, we... It was
1: You don't have a secret stash of boxes.
0: It wasn't my house.
1: Oh, okay.
0: We didn't host.
1: Right.
0: I mean, we all took wine over, but we're a bunch of luscious. So. Anyhow, what's going on? Well, we're going to find out in 30 seconds.
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1: Well, the drive busy west of the 401 out of Durham through Scarborough from the Brock Street over through to Salem. And then again, now picking up volume from Nielsen right through to Leslie. So 44 DVP, pretty heavy across the 401 and down through Lawrence. But no accidents to tell you about. 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Voting for the next mayor of Oshawa opens today. All voting is online and is open until October 26th, Election Day at 8 p.m. You can also now cast your ballot online in Exbridge with polls opening this morning. An inquest gets underway today into the death of a woman who fell from a high-rise balcony in Toronto as police entered her home. Regis Korchinski-Paquette died in May of 2020. The SIU cleared police of any wrongdoing. Toronto police are trying to identify a man accused of sexual assault. He met up with the victim on Saturday near Bloor and Ossington, and the two went to his home nearby. Police say the victim was assaulted with a weapon before being sexually assaulted. And advanced polling stations will open across Alberta later this morning ahead of next Monday's historic vote on the province's place in Canada. The ballots list 10 questions. The first 9 focus on the Constitution and immigration. The 10th will ask voters whether they want to remain in Canada or hold a second binding vote on quitting Confederation. The Dodgers' bid to win a third straight World Series will require a big comeback as the Brewers grabbed a 2-0 lead in the NLCS with a 7-4 win last night. Meanwhile, the Guardians beat Tampa 7-3 to open the ALCS game 2 is tonight. Josh Allen threw for 331 yards and 2 touchdowns. The Bills outlasted the Rams 37-34 in overtime. The Leafs wrap up their road trip in Utah tonight, part of ESPN's Frozen Frenzy, where all 32 teams are in action. With 3 goals and 6 assists in 3 games, Austin Matthews named the NHL's first star of the week. Showers today, the high 25. Tonight, chance of showers in 15. Tomorrow, sun and cloud and 16. It's 17 degrees right now at The Rock. 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

0: Shoulders the Hip and Bob Cajun, 94.9 The Rock, GTA's Rock Station. We're still hunting beavers today. That's right, a little later this morning. You got a lot of time still. You can get to the Rock webpage and go looking for the beaver, do some great Canadian beaver hunting. Do you ever wonder if, like a child beaver would say to its father beaver, I don't want in the family damn business. I want to be a runway model.
1: Damned.
0: And the father says, whoa, there, Simon.
1: Right.
0: Simon Beaver is.
1: Okay.
0: Simon, I'm a dam builder. Your grandfather was a dam builder.
1: Right.
0: All your uncles.
1: Yes.
0: Your cousins.
1: Damn you.
0: Don't you make us look bad.
1: Mm-hmm.
0: No, I want to be a runway model.
1: It's not good enough for you.
0: All right. Look at the life we lead here. Anyhow, so a little later this morning, we'll give you $250 to dine on at the Great Canadian Entertainment and Pickering Casino Resort. We'll give you $250 to spend in slot play and throw you 5,000 ballots for the slot play grand prize. All right?
1: Mm-hmm.
0: Okay. BuzzFeed collected stories from doctors and healthcare workers and shared the moments when their patients did something unbelievably dumb. A man removed a knife from his torso and called 911, but their first piece of advice was not to pull out the knife.
1: Right.
0: So before paramedics arrived, he shoved it back in. No. Yeah.
1: Whoops.
0: Yeah. A mother brought her healthy 3-month-old baby to ER because she said he's laughing inappropriately. He sees my boobs. No, she didn't say that. A man was handed earplugs for his MRI, and he immediately swallowed them. I guess he thought they were some sort of pill.
1: Oh, yeah, the orange. Yeah. Listen, there are some pills that are about that size. You get a horse pill every now and then.
0: Yeah. A patient had to take some pills before eye surgery, but he was worried about how he could get the pills into his eyes.
1: No.
0: Yeah. One man really didn't know how a vasectomy worked. He asked the doctor, can I keep them once you've finished the surgery? Guess he thought they'd just get lobbed right up.
1: Not your pet.
0: No. A pregnant teen insisted she couldn't be pregnant because she ate an apple after sex. Well, that's true. That works.
1: Oh, really?
0: Yeah, yeah.
1: So that's been your method?
0: Yes. Told all my girlfriends in the past.
1: Well, it does keep the doctor away, maybe that's what they were thinking.
0: Keeps the baby away.
1: Yeah.
0: A woman and her boyfriend were both taking her birth control pills because they thought that's how it worked. These are dumb things that doctors have heard. No.
1: Well, so they thought, if we double up, you take them and I take them?
0: We'll be good. A patient complained that he coughed.
1: Sorry, there's the problem. Between the apple girl and now the two.
0: Yeah.
1: And they inevitably became parents.
0: They did. Oh, yeah. They're sure they did. Well, she didn't because of the apples.
1: Right, well, yeah.
0: But yeah. And a patient complained that he coughed whenever he inhaled water in the shower. The doctor said, well, that's called drowning. Moron.
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1: If you're just starting on the westbound 401, you're certainly going to find some volume delays to deal with from Brock Street over through to Salem. Bunches up again, approaching Port Union from White's, and then westbound 401, pretty busy anywhere from Nielsen on and off right through at this point to Young. South 440 VP, busy drive approaching Shepherd and down through Winford. Eastbound side of the 401, solid south to Pearson over through the 400. All of this volume, no other accidents to tell you about. 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
0: How about some Mona skin? I want to be your slave on the Rock. I want to be

0: Bone of the Skin, I Want to Be Your Slave, 94.9 The Rock, GTA's Rock Station. What age group do you think is the wealthiest, Lucky?
1: Is the wealthiest?
0: Yeah.
1: There's got to be in the kind of the 55-plus category.
0: 75 years and older.
1: 75-plus.
0: Yeah. I mean, they've benefited because they've probably been in their home for decades. And, of course, property values have gone way up, even if they're a little stagnant right now.
1: Well, yes, but that's only really if you sell, right?
0: Yeah, I guess overall wealth.
1: Right.
0: Yeah.
1: Okay.
0: Yeah. They've had steady gains in the stock market. They've had plenty of time to grow their careers. They're probably retired.
1: Or they're all still in politics and just raking in money.
0: Yeah.
1: That's 75 plus.
0: And they were able to sidestep the worst of kid-related costs as they're growing up.
1: Right.
0: So now their net worth jumped about 200 grand in the last year. And 3 years ago, 65 to 74-year-olds were the richest.
1: Okay.
0: Those aged 35 and below they're just getting going.
1: So yes.
0: They don't have a ton to their name, but hopefully things work out. Interesting enough with your education, if you went to university, you'd be down a little bit right now, but still have quite a bit. Because if you just went to high school, oh man, you've lost about 300 grand in equity over your lifetime.
1: Because, really?
0: Yeah. Sorry, 400 grand in equity, just because you probably didn't land a great paying gig.
1: Right off the bat, yeah.
0: All of that, so. Well, I've got two more years till I'm 75. So I'm almost there.
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0: There's a little band called Queen, and another one bites the dust, and another one's gone, and another one's gone. Okay, we're going to get to a reality check. That's going to happen. We're going to go beaver hunting a little later. How many doors got used in the movie The Shining? Quite a few. Fun fact about giraffes and mice. Manatee news as well. And what do you do to cure hiccups?
1: Huh.
0: There's a doctor say there's an actual way. Whether you want to go through with it or not, that's up for you to decide. But we'll tell you what that is coming up.
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1: If you're just starting in the westbound 401 out of Durham through Scarborough, certainly volume delays to deal with through the Brock Street to the 412 to Salem. Busy again anywhere from Nielsen right through to Young. It is problems, the westbound 401 Express. Through Bayview to Young, a right lane and right shoulder is closed. Thanks to traffic spotters for the heads up. South 440 VP busy approaching Shepherd and down through Winford. East side of the 401, solid south of Pearson through the 400. Rest of that is all volume. If you spot a problem, text an update, 855-432-ROCK. 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
1: 7-3 to open the ALCS. Game 2 is tonight. Josh Allen threw for 331 yards and 2 touchdowns. The Bills outlasted the Rams 37-34 in overtime. The Leafs wrap up their road trip in Utah tonight, part of ESPN's Frozen Frenzy, where all 32 teams are in action. With 3 goals and 6 assists in 3 games, Austin Matthews was named the NHL's first star of the week. Showers today, the high 25. Tonight, chance of showers in 15. And tomorrow, sun and cloud and a high of 16. It's 17 degrees right now at The Rock. 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

0: 10% self-aware, 94.9 The Rock, GTA's Rock Station. Thanksgiving is a terrific reminder of being self-aware, because if you're with a big group of people and, you know, you're having different servings, you got to be self-aware that you just don't start digging in.
1: Right.
0: You wait for everybody else to get their food.
1: Right.
0: If you use up the end of the gravy, you get up and go get more.
1: Uh-huh.
0: You chew with your mouth closed.
1: Okay.
0: And don't hog all the stuffing and sides and trims and leave hunks and hunks of turkey. Because I can be guilty of that.
1: Oh, yeah?
0: Well, I'm better with it now. But, yeah, I didn't care for the... I mean, I still don't really care for the turkey, but damn, that stuffing and gravy and
1: I like potatoes. The mix. I like the meal overall, and turkey is a part of it.
0: Yeah.
1: I get it. I don't crave turkey elsewhere in my life.
0: No, like you'd never get turkey cold cuts, would you?
1: I mean, I think we do in our house.
0: Okay.
1: But it's turkey, chicken, or roast beef. There's not a lot of choices there.
0: Right, right. Well, there's a lot of cold cut choices.
1: True, I guess.
0: You know, you could get all your salamis tend to be, and your hams and...
1: But the meal itself, when you put the turkey in, and you need the gravy with it, obviously.
0: Oh, you got to choke it back.
1: Yeah, but the turkey, the gravy, garlic mash, stuffing, the whole bit, bring it on. That was great.
0: Were you self-aware?
1: I was aware. I did. I finished the gravy and got back up, filled the gravy bowl with more.
0: Well, that's good of you.
1: And then, I left some stuffing as well. I waited. I let everyone else go and eat first.
0: Oh, okay.
1: And then, so I was kind of near the end. I wasn't quite cleaning up all the scraps, but.
0: you and Coop.
1: Yeah. But you had to be aware that, okay, I got to leave a little bit left in case people want to come back up for seconds and thirds or whatever it may be.
0: Any desserts?
1: I did have a slice of apple pie with some ice cream.
0: Nice.
1: It was very good.
0: Nice. Yeah, I had a cherry cheesecake. It was
1: good. Okay.
0: Yeah. No, it was good. Good Thanksgiving all around. Always, I mean, I don't mind the cooking process. I quite enjoy it. I don't really enjoy the meal when I'm cooking because you've been at it all day.
1: Did you do yours yesterday or Sunday?
0: Sunday.
1: Okay.
0: Because I was here yesterday.
1: Right.
0: Yeah. And while you were with the hookers and the blow in Ottawa.
1: That's right.
0: So when somebody else cooks, it's always delicious.
1: Like very good.
0: Started off with lasagna and it was great. And then got our way into the bird and the stuffing and everything. So
1: started with a lasagna?
0: Oh, you get with the outlaws. You got to have a pasta.
1: Right.
0: Like they didn't even,
1: doesn't pasta usually come late, like after?
0: No, it's the first course.
1: It's the first course?
0: Yeah.
1: Boy, that'll just block you right up.
0: Oh, people put it in them. Because I don't really think they ever celebrated Thanksgiving until this Munja cake came along.
1: Right, yeah.
0: And then, they started buying bird. And I was like, we can just have lasagna. Fine with that. It's good enough for me. The Here's Johnny scene from The Shining took 3 days to film and 60 doors.
1: Wow, 60.
0: Well, he chased her around. I can't.
1: That's a lot of cuts.
0: That's a lot, yeah. Like, I can't remember the last time I saw it, but I'm pretty sure it's a whole scene where he's chasing her around with the axe.
1: And he's got to go through the door and then stick his head through, right?
0: Yeah, and say, here's Johnny.
1: Yeah. Well, I guess they got to get the hole right.
0: Yeah.
1: Right? Because he's got to fit through or at least get his face through there.
0: Yeah, I would think that's probably all I mean, they'd make it look like he was hacking it open.
1: Right.
0: But it's probably all good to go. Anyhow, 60 doors.
1: They did it 60 times. And
0: Yeah. Speaking of axes, I'm finishing up this Lizzie Borden documentary on Netflix. You know, Ryan Murphy, he did like the Menendez and the OJ Monsters.
1: Okay. Yeah, I remember those two. I don't know if I know Lizzie Borden. This is
0: relatively, 1892. I think one of the first women ever to be charged with this kind of murder, she was acquitted. Just a horrific story, but it was...
1: She was acquitted?
0: Yeah, well, because it was 1892, and this actress shows up and teaches her how to present herself in the court, how to faint at the right time, and this. And the jurors were all men. And she was a tiny little thing. Well, not the real Lizzie Borden. I saw photos of the real. The girl who played her is Warren Beatty's daughter with Annette Bening.
1: Oh, really?
0: Yeah. Stunningly beautiful. Like, just such a...
1: I always thought Annette Bening was gorgeous, yeah.
0: You can see it in the daughter, Ella Beatty. You can see it. Like, as soon as I knew who her mom was, I kind of see the face right there. I get that.
1: Because I think they met on a movie, right? The Love Affair? Was it? Yeah.
0: Warren Beatty, it is said, was able to, in his time as a real playboy in the like 70s and 60s, I guess, he could make love and take a phone call and never miss a beat. What are we doing? Shampoo? All right. I'll be there at 3. Anyhow, so she's great in this character. And back, I guess, in the 1892s, they just thought, well, she's a girl. She wouldn't have had the strength first to kill her dad.
1: Right.
0: And then, but the stepmom, I think, got it first. But the stepmom was a piece of work, too. Huh. Yeah, crazy story. Pretty graphic. So anyhow, what else we got here? Paul McCartney earned $7 million the entire time the Beatles were together. Now, you know, most of the 60s, a good 8-9 years.
1: That's, yeah.
0: You know, good run.
1: And but $7 million in the 60s was a lot to, you know, shake a stick at.
0: No, a house was $12. I don't know. He's earned $1.2 billion since.
1: Wow.
0: He's had quite the solo career. He's had wings.
1: True.
0: Yeah.
1: And done some marketing.
0: Residuals and such. Did you know the Chinese buffet was created in Vancouver in 1870?
1: No.
0: Yeah. Scandinavian immigrants set up a traditional smorgasbord, but the chef stocked it with Chinese food instead of the usual stuff like fish and bread, which sounds a lot nicer than...
1: Chinese. Mandarin says thank you.
0: Yeah, thank you very much. Now you can have rice pudding and roast beef. It's perfect. Leo Fender, the guy who invented the Fender Stratocaster, the electric guitar, couldn't actually play guitar.
1: Okay, yeah, I guess he was more an engineer and more about the pickups, right?
0: Yep. Giraffes and mice have the same number of vertebrae in their necks, 7.
1: Giraffe
0: and mice
1: and a mouse.
0: Yeah, same amount of vertebrae.
1: That's ridiculous.
0: Poor giraffe. The closest relative to a manatee in the animal kingdom are elephants.
1: Interesting, because we call them a sea cow, right?
0: Right. Yes. But no more. I guess just time, like genetics.
1: Right. Yes. Yeah.
0: The longest perfect straight line you can sail around the world without bumping into land is about 20,000 miles from Pakistan through the passage between Madagascar and Africa, between South America and Antarctica, and around northeast Russia, if you care to go.
1: No, I don't care to go there. No. That's a long time.
0: I don't even like those dinner cruises on Lake Ontario. It's too much.
1: How long would you spend in the casino at that? That's a long time. That's
0: a lot of money.
1: Whew.
0: Before rubber erasers were invented in 1770 and commonly available, some people would use rolled up pieces of crustless white bread to erase pencil marks. The technique was used for centuries.
1: Really?
0: Yeah.
1: Seems like a waste of bread.
0: Yeah. Well, maybe it was, you know, dried out.
1: Yeah.
0: The E in Wile E. Coyote stands for Ethelbert.
1: That's not common.
0: No.
1: Ethelbert.
0: Ethelbert Coyote. Wiley Ethelbert
1: Coyote. Wile Ethelbert Coyote.
0: Yeah. Is he Wiley or Wile?
1: Well, the E is the...
0: It's the, yeah.
1: Is the Ethelbert part, right? Wiley Coyote, no?
0: Well, his name is spelled W-I-L-E.
1: Okay.
0: So I've always known him to be like Wiley, but I've never said the middle initial, but I guess I always thought his name was just Wiley.
1: Oh.
0: Yeah. More than half of your body is not human. Only about 43% of your cells are human cells.
1: What?
0: Yep, the rest are microscopic organisms living inside of you.
1: Ew.
0: I think you're more.
1: That tapeworm?
0: Yeah. New Zealand's former prime minister gave birth in 2018. She's only the second elected world leader ever to give birth while in office, although the one running the states looks like he's about ready to have a baby. The first was Pakistan's prime minister in 1990.
1: New Zealand, Jacinda Ardern, I think, at that point. Yeah.
0: Yeah. The guy who started the tradition of holding up John 3:16 signs at football games in the 80s is now serving three life sentences for taking a maid hostage at a hotel.
1: Oh, wow. All right. Didn't read the whole book, I guess.
0: No. The most effective cure for hiccups, according to doctors, is inserting a finger into your bum.
1: No, thanks.
0: Does it have to be your finger? Can you get somebody else to do it?
1: Well, they do say scare you. Someone else did it.
0: That would get you.
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1: It is a busy, busy morning on the major routes, westbound 401 into Durham through Scarborough, so 404 DVP across the 401 and down through Lawrence. Problems on the westbound 401 approaching Yonge continue. They're in the express and they're in the right lane. We had a quick problem with Thixon and Taunton, which is cleared. If you've got an update, text it 855-432-ROCK. 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

0: for good.
1: There's just no rest at all. That's a KG Elephant at 7:25. A cast member from Breaking Bad tragically passed away. We'll tell you who that is. What movie might be the biggest flop of all time? Who officiated his ex-wife's wedding? That's nice. An actor named Keegan Allen from Pretty Little Liars took a beating, and it's all on video. That's not good. That reminded me right away of that story of that. Was it Justin something or other? And then it turned out he'd made it all up. Anyhow, it's not the same situation.
2: No, that was that Jesse. Remember, it was Jesse, but he wanted to go as Jesse.
1: Oh, was that
2: him? Yeah, something like that.
1: What celebrity was arrested after having a meltdown on a plane? What is Danny Trejo explaining? Who got treated like Julia Roberts in a store in Brooklyn? What have the Beatles, Taylor Swift, and Drake all done together for the first time? Why is Instagram apologizing? And what does Metallica refuse to do? We will tell you coming up.
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0: 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Let's see what's going on, shall we?
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2: Busy drive on the westbound 401 into Durham through Scarborough. Earlier problems, west 401 through Young and the Express have cleared. North 404 at the 407, find an HOV lane blocked. East QEW, the ramp to Ford Drive, a crash has the left lane taken out and an eastbound Gardner. Just approaching Spadina, right lane blocked with a stalled vehicle. If you've got an update, text it 855-432-ROCK. 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Voting for the next mayor of Oshawa opens today. All voting is online and is open until October 26th, Election Day at 8 p.m. You can now also vote, cast your ballot online in Uxbridge with polls opening this morning. An inquest gets underway today into the death of a woman who fell from a high-rise balcony in Toronto as police entered her home. Regis Korchinski-Paquette died in May of 2020. The SIU cleared police of any wrongdoing. Toronto police are trying to identify a man accused of sexual assault. He met up with a victim on Saturday near Bloor and Ossington. The two went to his home nearby. Police say the victim was assaulted with a weapon before being sexually assaulted. Advanced polling stations will open across Alberta later this morning ahead of next Monday's historic vote on the province's place in Canada. The ballots list 10 questions. The first 9 focus on the Constitution and immigration. The 10th will ask voters whether they want to remain in Canada or hold a second binding vote on quitting Confederation. The Dodgers' bid to win a third for straight World Series will require a big comeback as the Brewers grabbed a 2-0 lead in the NLCS with a 7-4 win last night. Meanwhile, the Guardians beat Tampa 7-3 to open the ALCS. Game 2 goes tonight. Josh Allen threw for 331 yards and 2 touchdowns as the Bills outlasted the Rams 37-34 in overtime. Leafs wrap up their road trip in Utah tonight, part of ESPN's Frozen Frenzy, where all 32 teams are in action. With 3 goals and 6 assists in 3 games, Austin Matthews was named the NHL's first star of the week. Showers today, the high 25. Tonight, chance of showers in 15. Tomorrow, sun and cloud and 16 degrees. 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
3: Join Doug Elliott for your ride home weekdays. The 5 o'clock quitting time tune. Heading home with the hip. Up to the second traffic update. And, of course, the food that falls out of Doug's mouth while he's doing professional broadcasting. Yeah, it's all there for you. 94.9 The Rock.

0: Blink-182, and I miss you. I missed you a bit on Friday.
1: Oh, yeah?
0: Eh, not really. Some sad news out of Texas, actually. An actor, a young man, only 34, by the name of R.J. Mitty. You might not recognize the name right away, but he was Walter Jr. on Breaking Bad.
1: Right.
0: He was the son. He had cerebral palsy. He got hired by Hollywood to play this character with cerebral palsy. And he continued after that show ended to really push and promote the cause of cerebral palsy. And I guess the tragedy in all of this is that we don't know all the details, but he died by suicide.
1: Took his own life.
0: Yeah. And they're saying he was very positive weeks before, and all the cast are mourning, and many, many celebrities are sharing their times with him because he seemed to be everywhere all the time, going to different events and shaking hands and taking photos with people. So, yeah, R.J. Mitty passing away at 34.
1: And I was reading Bryan Cranston's tribute to him on his social media, and it was quite something.
0: Yeah.
1: Just said he's in deep despair. To my sweet son on Breaking Bad has died.
0: Yeah, yeah. It's not good.
1: Anna Gunn played the mom on that show, too.
0: Anna Gunn, right. Yeah. That's right, yeah. Digger, the new Tom Cruise movie, might be the biggest flop of all time.
1: Crazy.
0: Here comes Risky Business 2, 3, and 4.
1: I just watched the last Mission Impossible.
0: Of course you did.
1: It was supposed to be the final, right? Yeah, I didn't go to theaters and watch it, and so...
0: Oh, you hadn't seen it yet?
1: No, I hadn't seen it. Oh. And so we watched it. But they left the door open. I thought this was it done completely. But he might have to go back and do another one after this.
0: Well, there's even talk. There is actual talk of like a Top Gun 3 and 4.
1: Right, yeah.
0: So it came out of the gate all right, but then just went downhill from there. It's supposed to lose like $245 million. Wow. Yeah.
1: I think, too, because it was all that talk about how much he went through in makeup and in costume in order to get this done. It was supposed to be like a 6-hour process. They got it down to like one.
0: Mm-hmm.
1: Maybe he should have stayed with 6 hours.
0: Probably. Tobey Maguire was married and divorced now and has been divorced for, he had broken up like 10 years ago, him and his wife. But they finally got divorced. She got remarried. She married the son of a Nigerian billionaire. I always thought they were made up.
1: She got an email.
0: Yeah. It worked out for her. Toby wasn't just a guest at his ex-wife's wedding. He was the officiant. Officiant.
1: Really?
0: Thingy. Yeah. That thingy. Yeah. A bunch of different celebrities were at the wedding. So that's interesting.
1: He officiates his ex-wife's wedding to new billionaire heir husband.
0: Mm-hmm.
1: Maybe he's happy just to have to cut any checks.
0: Sure. He's trying to talk the guy into doing another Spider-Man.
1: Nigerian Spider-Man.
0: That's right. Keegan Allen, an actor from Pretty Little Liars, posted a video of himself being pistol whipped and robbed. Not good.
1: No.
0: So they're looking for the bad guys now. Actress Selma Blair, was arrested after having a meltdown on a plane. It's her second time. And this has happened, and it's got to do a lot with her multiple sclerosis, and she wasn't on her meds. She was punching at people and kicking at people and trying to bite somebody, and she hurt herself. Good. And yeah, no, it's not good. Danny Trejo is in a pro ice movie, and people are like, well, what? Hold on a second. You were Machete, like, for crying out
1: loud. Right.
0: Pro-immigrant films that he's done. And he goes, I'm very pro-immigrant, and I know where I'm from. He goes, but I'm an actor, too, so... You know, I've got a job to do.
1: Right. Yeah. I guess his son has come out to say, too, that this one's produced by like that conservative right wing Ben Shapiro. And Danny's saying, I didn't even know who he was.
0: Right.
1: Like just signed on. Sure.
0: Yeah. I'll take that.
1: I'll take a movie. His story is something crazy. He looks like the ultimate bad guy.
0: Yeah. I read his book. How he's still alive, I do not know. Remember the scene in Pretty Woman when Julia Roberts goes into the store in like Beverly Hills and they
1: Rodeo Drive.
0: Well, anyhow, this happened to a Kelly Clarkson in Brooklyn. She went into the store, I guess a higher end place. She wasn't looking like Kelly Clarkson. They didn't treat her well. And so she said, well, you would have got a great sale here today. So she pulled a full Pretty Woman on them. Yeah.
1: I hope she went back with the bags from the other store.
0: Yeah.
1: Waved it in their face.
0: Yeah, because didn't Julia Roberts, she walked by the store window with the other guy.
1: Yeah. Big mistake.
0: For the first time in Billboard's 200 history, the Beatles, Taylor Swift, and Drake are all in the top five together.
1: Okay, I understand Taylor Swift and Drake. Why are the Beatles there?
0: Rubber Soul is number four. I don't know. I mean, maybe it shows up. A lot of times these songs come back and they're in streaming or something. And
1: sure.
0: They become a hit again. Anyhow, the Beatles, Taylor and the Beatles are the only artists who have spent 100 weeks or more at number one. She just hit 100 weeks and the Beatles spent 132. So.
1: Wow.
0: Yeah. And Instagram is very sorry that they keep suggesting Creed. And so they should. Something with their algorithms and people are posting up videos and looking for music and all Instagram keeps saying is use Higher from Creed.
1: Really?
0: Yeah. And Metallica refuses to do politics or religion. They said, yeah, right from the beginning, it was not our thing. We're doing the show at the Sphere in Vegas. And they said, other people can share their BS with you, but we're here just to, you know, party, loud music.
1: I'm all right with that. I'm there for a concert.
0: Yeah, I mean, there's some, like Bono can just be way too over the top. He just won't shut up.
1: Well, but he's always taking on causes.
0: Yeah, oh yeah, yeah. Springsteen joined U2 on stage this years ago at the Rock and Roll Hall of Fame. And at some point, Bono's going on and on and on and on. And finally, Springsteen just goes, can we play a song?
1: Well, but now Bruce is one too. Yeah,
0: well, listen, he's
1: laying opinion out now.
0: And he's doing the right thing.
2: Hey, Jamie, what are you doing under there?
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3: Yep, that's right, kid. Yep, just making a few new adjustments here. Yep, yep, yep. That's what I'm doing. I'm doing that. Dropped in a sweet dual overhead sensory thingy and twerked, tweaked the flux resonance too. Yeah, crank that baby up to 1.21 gigawatts.
2: Really?
3: Yeah, I gave it a good solid cleaning to those pesky parametric ports too. Man, I'll tell you, the dust bunnies are getting into those things.
2: 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And you're just making up phrases like flux resonance?
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1: Well, starting in the westbound 401, it certainly is a busy drive this morning. Anywhere from approaching Brock Street over through to Salem and again picks up through Scarborough. off and on right through to Young, where we had earlier problems finally cleared away. It has been a very heavy drive on the south 404 DVP as well, as you make your way south approaching Shepherd and down through Winford. In terms of problems, well, we have heavy fog in the northern areas this morning. Collision at Stevenson at the 401 ramps, but that's quickly cleared. You find a collision in Oshawa at Taunton and Wilson. Westbound 401 approaching the 412. Problems off to the right shoulder. And then a QEW Fort Erie bound around Ford Drive. A left shoulder, left lane are closed. Eastbound Gardner, Spadina. Right lane is blocked with a stalled vehicle. Rock traffic is brought to you in part by the Capitol Theater in Port Hope. Tickets are on sale now for the Capitol Theater's annual Panto Red, a Big Bad Wolf Panto, running November 20th through December 27th. Get yours at CapitolTheater.com.
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0: everlasting what it's like. Just before 8 o'clock, we're about 20 minutes away from hunting for that beeve. We're going to find that beeve, and then we're going to tell you what to do when you find it. So you got some time still to go to the Rock website. And our pal, handcrafted by Chris Palmer, he's going to join us as well. We'll see what's going on.
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2: Well, if you're just starting out, heavy fog in northern parts of the GTA. Collision at Taunton and Wilson. Traffic spotter says it's cleared now. Westbound 401 approaching the 412. Problems off to the right shoulder. It's busy. It's out of Durham through Scarborough. So the 404 DVP busy as well across the 401 and down through Winford. Problems on the East QW ramp to Ford Drive. A crash has got the left lane taken out. And eastbound Gardner just past Spadina. You'll find a right lane block, but it is clearing as we speak. If you've got an update, text it 855-432-ROCK. 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Voting for the next mayor of Oshawa opens today. All voting is online, is open until October 26th, Election Day at 8 p.m. You can also now cast your ballot online in Uxbridge with polls opening this morning. An inquest gets underway today into the death of a woman who fell from a high-rise balcony in Toronto as police entered her home. Regis Korchinski-Paquette died in May of 2020. The SIU cleared police of any wrongdoing. Toronto police are trying to identify a man accused of sexual assault. He met up with a victim on Saturday near Bloor and Ossington. The two went to his home nearby. Police say the victim was assaulted with a weapon before being sexually assaulted. Advanced polling stations will open across Alberta later this morning ahead of next Monday's historic vote on the province's place in Canada. The ballots list 10 questions. The first 9 focus on the Constitution and immigration. The 10th will ask voters whether they want to remain in Canada or hold a second binding vote on quitting Confederation. You can't ride the Leviathan and Behemoth roller coasters at Canada's Wonderland right now. They were among 9 temporarily shut down at Six Flags Parks after someone died at their park in Georgia. Yesterday's incident involved a roller coaster. The company says similar rides at other parks were closed out of an abundance of caution. The Dodgers' bid to win a third straight World Series will require a big comeback as the Brewers grabbed a 2-0 lead in the NLCS with a 7-4 win last night. Meanwhile, the Guardians beat Tampa 7-3 to open the ALCS. Game 2 is tonight. Josh Allen threw for 331 yards and 2 touchdowns. The Bills outlasted the Rams 37-34 in the Monday nighter in overtime. And the Leafs wrap up their road trip in Utah tonight, part of ESPN's Frozen Frenzy, where all 32 teams are in action with 3 goals and 6 assists in 3 games. Auston Matthews named the NHL's first star of the week. Showers today, the high 25. Tonight, chance of showers in 15. Tomorrow, sun and cloud and 16 degrees. Right now, 17 at The Rock. 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

0: 94.9 The Rock, GTA's rock station, My Chemical Romance. There's teenagers haven't heard that tune in some time. Hey, look who joins us. 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
1: Hopefully built for rain.
2: Yeah. I hope there's some water resistance in there. Good morning, guys.
0: Good morning. Hey, we read this last week, and I thought, we got to bring this up with Chris, because I had never heard of it before. And you do so many different things with homes. But I guess people now, when they're doing renovations or a new build, or maybe they've got their own DIY skills, they're putting in Costco doors. Have you heard of this?
2: Okay, so I heard you on air talking about this. This sounds sounds similar to the old, what were they called? The butler doors that they used to have back in the day? Or the milk doors.
0: Oh,
2: the dumbwaiter. Dumbwaiters?
0: Yeah.
2: They had the door open. They could have the elevator drop down.
0: Yeah. Is it true? You know, some older homes would have laundry chutes. We had one in a house we had.
2: We're getting hit here.
0: Yeah, no, I think they're illegal though now, right? Because of all the, we lost them. Are you there? With all the thunder and lightning.
1: All the lightning. He got struck.
0: Oh,
1: there he is. He's right back at
2: it. Oh, they were back.
0: Yeah.
2: They were getting struck by lightning here, folks.
0: He got smacked. Keep moving around. So I had heard that laundry chutes are now illegal because they're a bit of a fire trap. Like if you get a fire started in the basement, in the laundry room, it's going to come straight up the chute.
2: I haven't had to.
0: You're still there. I don't know what's going on. We might have to call this a day, Pally.
2: Can you guys hear me?
0: You're gone again. Yeah, I think we're going to have to shut her down.
1: Right.
0: The storm's taking you out. Do something about that, will you?
2: We're getting zapped here. Jesus.
0: Climb a hydro pole. All right.
2: I need to get up on top of the mountain.
0: We'll try one more time here. If we can keep you on, we'll move forward. If we can't, we'll shut her down. All right?
2: I gotcha.
0: So, yes, the laundry chutes, I think, are illegal. Yes, and the Costco doors, it's kind of similar to, remember you used to have some homes had the milkman door at the side.
1: Yeah.
0: Where they'd come
1: These are kind of cut out from the garage, it seems like, right into some sort of pantry or mudroom.
2: Yeah, and that has to be specific to the floor plan of the house, obviously, right? Not how many people are going to have the side of their garage on the side of their kitchen or on the side of their pantry. That's definitely a very specific layout then.
0: Mm-hmm. I understand next for people who love Costco, we're all getting forklifts. carry the owners of the home in. All right, Chris. Now, we wanted to talk about glass, but we'll save that for next week. I want you to stay safe, so don't go swinging your clubs. How can people get a hold of you if they want to talk home rentals?
2: Oh, well, if you're going to reach out, try and not get me in the middle of a thunderstorm. You can email me, info@handcraftedbychrispalmer.com. 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
1: West side of the 401 is busy out of Durham through the 412 to Salem. Also busy through Oshawa as well, approaching Ritson, but don't see a reason for that on from MTO, at least. Very busy on the westbound 401, anywhere from Morningside off and on through to Bayview. It's busy through the 400. Eastbound side of the 401, solid south of Pearson over through the 400. And south of 440 VP, a heavy drive from Finch down through Winford. Fog has been a problem. Northern parts of the GTA, obviously the rain a problem as well. There's a collision at Taunton and Wilson, or there was one, but traffic spotters saying that's clear. And then earlier problems westbound 401 through the 412 off to the shoulder. West Gardner past Parklawn, a left lane blocked with a stalled vehicle. 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

0: scar tissue, Red Hot Chili Peppers at 8:24. Hey, let's go hunt some beaver, shall we? We've had all morning to look through the website, so there's no excuse. We need you to text right now, 855-432-ROCK. You text great, and then where the beaver is. All right. And the ninth text is going to grab $250 to play, dine, another $250. Let's do that math. That's $500.
1: Right.
0: And then 5,000 ballots for the slot play grand prize. This is all with the Great Canadian Entertainment and Pickering Casino Resort. All right. So we will, in mere moments, find us a beaver.
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0: big wreck. Dog with a gun right there. You got a beaver, too. We got a dog and a beaver. Who found the beef?
1: Peter found it.
0: Peter knows where the beef is. He was telling me this the other day. We were talking over turkey. And he said, I'm enjoying my turkey, and I'm going to go get me a beef. I said, you get on that, Peter. So he's got $250 to spend on food, $250 on the slot play. Got 5,000 ballots for the slot play grand prize, all going down at the Pickering Casino and Resort. We'll do it again later today and the rest of this week. What's going on? Lucky's going to tell us in 30 seconds. And then Jeff Woods drops by.
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1: Goodbye! Well, drive a busy one. Heavy fog in northern parts of the GTA. Collision at Lake Ridge and Myrtle to deal with now. Good news, West 401 approaching the 412. Earlier problems have cleared, but the 401 is a really busy drive out of Durham and through Scarborough. So 440 VP, solid from Finch down through Winford. Problems on the eastbound 401 at the 427 now has a center lane closed, already backed up through Pearson and right across through the 400. If you've got an update anytime, text it 855-432-ROCK. 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Voting for the next mayor of Oshawa opens today. All voting is online and is open until October 26th, Election Day at 8 p.m. You can also now cast your ballot online in Uxbridge with polls opening this morning. An inquest gets underway today into the death of a woman who fell from a high-rise balcony in Toronto as police entered her home. Regis Korchinski-Paquette died in May of 2020. The SIU cleared police of any wrongdoing. Toronto police are trying to identify a man accused of sexual assault. He met up with the victim on Saturday near Bloor and Ossington, and the two went to his home nearby. Police say the victim was assaulted with a weapon before being sexually assaulted. Advanced polling stations will open across Alberta later this morning ahead of next Monday's historic vote on the province's place in Canada. The ballots list 10 questions. The first 9 focus on the Constitution and immigration. The 10th will ask voters whether they want to remain in Canada or hold a second binding vote on quitting Confederation. You can't ride the Leviathan and behemoth roller coasters at Canada's Wonderland right now. They were among 9 temporarily shut down at Six Flags Parks after someone died at their park in Georgia. The Dodgers' bid to win a third straight World Series will require a big comeback as the Brewers grabbed a 2-0 lead in the NLCS with a 7-4 win last night. Meanwhile, the Guardians beat Tampa 7-3 to open the ALCS. Game 2 is tonight. The Bills outlasted the Rams 37-34 in overtime. The Leafs wrap up their road trip in Utah tonight, part of ESPN's Frozen Frenzy, where all 32 teams are in action. With 3 goals and 6 assists in 3 games, Austin Matthews was named the NHL's first star of the week. Today's showers, the high 25. Tonight, chance of showers in 15. Tomorrow, sun and cloud and 16. Right now, 17 degrees at The Rock. 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

0: Pierce the veil. There you go. So far, so fake. 841. A bunch of doctors and healthcare professionals. Boy, the things they see. And they shared moments when their patients did something just unbelievably dumb. A man removed a knife from his torso and then called 911. But the first piece of advice was to not pull out the knife. So before the paramedics arrived, he shoved it back in. No. I've just been sitting here all the time. A mother brought her healthy 3-month-old baby to the ER because he was, quote, laughing inappropriately. I agree.
1: He's laughing at me. Stop him.
0: That's right. Tell her to put her bra on. A man was handed earplugs for his MRI and immediately swallowed them. I guess he thought they were maybe some kind of tranquilizer or something.
1: Yeah, but they're soft and...
0: Yeah.
1: All right.
0: Yeah. Yours is not to question why, Lucky. That's right.
1: The reason this is called the list of dumb patients.
0: That's right, yeah. Yes. One man really didn't know how a vasectomy worked. He asked the doctor, can I keep them once you're finished the surgery? Yeah, in a mason jar.
1: Put them on a mantle?
0: Yeah.
1: Yeah, you're not being neutered.
0: No. A pregnant teen insisted she couldn't be pregnant because she ate an apple after sex. Well, that's true.
1: Oh, so tell, is that right?
0: Tell your daughters and nieces.
1: It's going to be a specific kind.
0: Granny Smith. You can't have a delicious red. You've already had your delicious. Now you got to have something sour. Or if the sex isn't great and it's sour, then you can have a delicious.
1: Right.
0: A woman and her boyfriend were both taking her birth control pill because they thought that that's how it worked.
1: The scary thing is both of those cases are likely to become pregnant at parents some point, at some point.
0: Yep.
1: Oh, we're screwed.
0: A patient complained that he coughed whenever he inhaled water in the shower. And the doctor said, well, that's what's called drowning. Moron.
2: 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And what does that mean? It's time to dip your toes into 94.9 The Rock's football pool. Nice. 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
1: really heavy drive. Rain hampering it. Fog north of the GTA. The westbound 401 is busy through Harmony to Ritson. Again, approaching Brock Street over to Salem. Westbound 401, a solid drive anywhere from approaching Markham Road on and off through Young. So 440 VP busy from Finch down through Winford. One problem spot, eastbound 401 at the 427. That's where a center lane is closed. Backup goes right through Pearson, almost to the 410 now. If you've got an update, you can text it, 855-432-ROCK. 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
0: All right, we're sending the dinghy out to get Lori Ann into the building. She'll join us after Creed on The Rock.

0: 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Lorianne joins us.
1: Hi,
0: Lorianne. Did you hear the story about Instagram having to apologize to people because every time people tried to post a video or something with a song, their algorithm kept giving them Higher by Creed. They said, sorry, we didn't want to give Creed to everybody.
1: Really?
0: You know, I don't know what's going on there, but they had to apologize for that.
1: I'm sorry.
0: How was your gobble gobble?
1: It was fantastic. We were camping.
2: Right.
1: Yeah, it was the most beautiful park, and it rained as soon as we got there for 30 minutes, but then that's it.
0: And then it was fine after
1: then
0: that.
1: Then it was fine. You know, we were ready for the cold. It wasn't even, like, that cold.
2: Yesterday was gorgeous, actually.
1: Yeah. Oh, I mean, but yesterday we were just coming home.
2: Right.
0: So do you actually do a bird, like, over a fire? Or, like, do you do a turkey?
1: No. Well, we had turkey in the form of turkey sliders.
0: I see, okay.
1: Care of one of the couples.
0: Nice.
1: But it was, yeah, the biggest potluck. I mean, from Halifax donaires that we contributed to turkey sliders to butternut squash soup to
2: Halifax donaires.
1: My husband,
0: I've never had one.
1: He would love to treat you to his.
0: Take any treat from Dylan.
1: I know, right?
0: Yeah. And lobster rolls. I've never had a lobster roll.
1: Neither have I. Don't think.
2: Really?
0: Yeah. I've never been to Halifax.
2: Very good delicacies.
0: I know
2: you don't have to be to Halifax.
0: No, I know, but that's the real deal.
2: Sure.
0: Yeah.
1: It is the real deal. There is a place here, though, that does a really good donair called Down East Donairs. I think it's...
0: It's like an pita meat and like a mayonnaise sauce or something.
1: Not mayonnaise.
2: No.
1: But it is a special sauce. Yes. Yeah. Oh, my God. It's so delicious.
0: Like tomatoes and onions and all that stuff.
1: Yeah, it depends on how you like to dress it. Yeah.
2: Very much like a hero.
0: Yeah.
2: Right?
0: Yeah.
2: But the sauce is the kicker for sure.
0: Yeah.
1: Yeah, because apparently the man who made them was Greek, but he was doing it in the East Coast and nobody cared about the Greekness of it.
0: So it's tzatziki-like. It's tzatziki-like.
1: The sauce?
0: Yeah.
1: It is a sweet sauce.
2: Mm. Yeah.
1: It is made with condensed milk.
0: Okay.
1: Sweetened condensed milk. Vinegar and garlic, which you would never think to put together in your entire life, but I could eat the sauce with a spoon.
0: I'd get a tub of it, and I'd just.
1: Absolutely.
2: I know places that have done donair pizzas where they use that sauce on there too.
1: Yes, yeah.
0: Oh, I like that idea.
1: So good. Hmm. Oh, I know. Now I'm starving.
0: It's like
1: they were a hit. Yeah.
0: Vinegar is interesting because I was having some fries yesterday, and I'm kind of not bored. Yeah, I'm kind of off of fries. Like I'd rather onion rings than fries, but I got 3 packages of vinegar. I just drenched these
2: white
0: fries.
2: White vinegar or malt?
1: Yeah. I know. I was just going to ask.
2: Oh, yeah?
1: Okay.
0: Yeah, it was white. I mean, I'll do both.
2: Yeah.
0: But I just went, my gosh, I love vinegar.
1: Yeah.
0: Yeah.
1: It's good stuff.
0: It's good for everything. You can clean.
1: you can eat flavor.
0: Yeah.
2: Yeah. Clean the house or yourself out.
0: That's right. Yeah. Yeah.
1: Yeah, we had a really
0: good,
1: spectacular
0: good,
1: time.
0: Good, good,
1: thank
0: good.
1: Goodness.
0: Yeah, good for you.
1: I was very grateful on Thanksgiving.
0: I've caught some sort of cold, so I'm a bit of a poopy pants today.
1: Oh, that's okay. It is the season.
2: it's a far stretch from his usual bright personality.
1: Know, bright.
0: Listen, don't you start with me after the news I got this morning. This ain't over.
1: And you're not going to be here on Friday?
2: Yeah,
0: exactly. Oh, yeah.
1: I remember.
0: Yeah, yeah. Then he gives me a number. If he does this many games, he's gone. First of all, you make enough doing that. You don't need this. Or you and I are flipping, and I'm taking Sundays, and you're doing Saturdays. It's an absolute scam that this guy has a side hustle with hookers and blow, and I got to pay the price.
1: Yeah, I know.
0: It's unbelievable. Mm-hmm. I got to fly to Philly on Thursday because the game is next Monday.
1: It's not his fault that he's been hustling and getting his dream.
0: He's already screwed me out of a November I needed, a Friday. He's taken that. I don't know what the hell's going on. The Bramley Blues called. They need you to do play-by-play. No, you'd have to leave Thursday. I mean, Saturday night game.
2: It's a long drive.
0: Yeah, it's a long drive for Brampton. 2 Fridays in a row.
2: 401 gets busy.
0: Lorianne, you have to come up with something. Voice tracks Thursday for Sunday. Or voice tracks
1: That's
0: Thursday
1: when That's
0: for...
1: When
0: okay,
1: done.
0: Then he's doing Saturday from now on, and I'm doing Sunday.
1: Okay.
0: I'm not having this. You have a baby. You go somewhere. You're on vacation. Of course. I would never complain.
2: Right.
0: You side hustle all this stuff. Out having steaks and God knows what else with drinks.
1: Uh-huh. Schmoozing with the upper echelon.
0: Stroking hockey players' hair.
1: Oh, at least it's just their hair.
0: Well, yeah, he moves down after all. Is that how it goes? Gets a couple of pints in them.
1: That's how he got all these opportunities.
0: Oh, yeah, they can't stop calling. Is Lucky going to be here? Anyhow, all right. Well, we'll argue more about that on the Okay. Have a good day.
3: 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This is how. 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

0: GTA's Rock Station, 94.9 The Rock, Nickelback with John 5, Rattle the Cage. We did Coldplay and Clocks and Sum 41 as well with Fat Lip. Cone was just here on Sunday with a new episode of Cone's Cave, but he'll be back on Sunday with another brand new episode of Cone's Cave. And he did tell us already that he is welcoming Aurora and Cam from the band Wine Lips into the cave with him. So definitely check out every new episode of Cone's Cave, Sunday nights at 7, 9, 10 on a Tuesday, back from a long weekend. Hope everyone had a very grateful and thankful Thanksgiving. And I hope your bellies are still full. And if they're not, I hope you still have leftovers. That's all. It's been the talk of the radio station already. Just, I can't wait to get home and have the leftovers and then pass out for a couple of hours. That is what's on our agenda. But we're going to have some fun first. Okay. We'll do Noah Kahan coming up and Queen is next.
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0: GTA's Rock Station, 94.9 The Rock, OLP, and Innocent Youngblood with the Smashing Pumpkins. That was Zombie. 9:32, and the hunt for the beaver continues today after the long weekend. The Great Canadian Beaver Hunt is on, okay? Thanks to Great Canadian Entertainment and Pickering Casino Resort. 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Okay. 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
0: Sorry. 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

0: GTA's Rock Station, 94.9 The Rock. Thank you, Rock Randomizer, STP, Wicked, Garden, Gloria Sons, and New Plan. We did Green Day 2, American Idiot, 946. And the showers should end this morning, then cloudy with a chance of showers and a risk of a thunderstorm late this afternoon. A high of 25, though, it's going to feel like 32. Partly cloudy tonight, a chance of showers early this evening with a risk of a thunderstorm, and a low of 15. Tomorrow, much nicer, just sun cloud and a high of 16. Right now, it is mostly cloudy, could still be raining where you are. It is 19 degrees with Tame Impala next.
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GTA's Rock Station, 94.9 The Rock, 3 days grace and May Day. Cameron Whitcomb, Kingdom of Fear, 10:06. It's Lorianne. I just came back from a little long weekend camping, you know, a little getaway. And a camping vacation means I don't even have to think about my dog. Of course, she's coming with us. And she actually thrives when she's outside. She's the best little camp dog, but I'm not here to brag. I'm here to let you know that, of course, the holidays are approaching. So you're going to have to start thinking about travel plans and how your pets affect them. And according to a new survey, 73% of pet owners say that they will take a road trip over a flight so that they can bring their pet. Not that you can't.

0: can't take your pet on a plane, but it's so much easier and cheaper to just do a road trip instead. Almost half, 45%, have turned down travel opportunities that couldn't accommodate their pet. And that is the challenge when you're booking hotels or Airbnbs. You gotta look for that pet-friendly little thing in the accommodations. So it could be challenging, but it's always worth it to have your furry friend with you. If you have anything to input, you can text me 855-432-ROCK, and we will do the Verve next.
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1: 94.9 The Rock and the all-night show with Ed the Sock presents the third annual Socktoberfest. 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Can't wait for it. Mike D's at History October 20th. Big Wreck is playing Pickering Casino Resort October 29th. And Journey kicks off November at Scotiabank Arena on the 4th. There's so much more, so check it out at the

Same as it ever was. Same as it ever was. Same as it ever was. Same as it ever was. Same as it ever was. Same as it ever was. Same as it ever was.

was.

0: GTA's Rock Station 94.9 The Rock. Brand new stuff from Death From Above 1979. That is called Private Lives. That is also the title of the brand new album that we will get in January. The Rock Randomizer chose Talking Heads, Once in a Lifetime, and David Byrne teamed up with composer Daniel Pemberton to release Let Me Sell You a Dream. It's an original song that they wrote for Musk, which is a new documentary about Elon Musk. To write the lyrics, David Byrne used phrases that Musk has used in interviews and statements, and then he let the character in the song be the one who describes himself. The track is out right now so that you can listen to it. Let Me Sell You a Dream. And Musk, the documentary, will open nationwide this Friday. There you go, 10:31. And we'll do Dexter and the Moon Rocks coming up after Aerosmith next.
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0: GTA's Rock Station, 94.9 The Rock, Pink Floyd, Happiest Days of Our Lives, Another Brick in the Wall, 1050, it's Lorianne. Sun and cloud this afternoon, still a chance of showers and a risk of a thunderstorm late this afternoon. High 25, it's going to feel like 32, partly cloudy tonight, a chance of showers and a risk of a thunderstorm this evening, a low of 15. Right now, it's just cloudy and 21, but feeling like 27 already. And we got to find this beaver. The Great Canadian Beaver Hunt, it continues this week. 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If you're 19 and you know where that beaver is, send him my way. Let me know. Thank you to Great Canadian Entertainment and Pickering Casino Resort. Good luck.
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0: Winnebago, Laylo. We did some Radiohead too. Creep, and we were hunting for beavers just a little earlier. And my winner was Jesse. Jesse scored the $250 dining voucher and $250 slot play at Pickering Casino Resort. He's also got 5,000 ballots in the slot play grand prize because he knew where the beaver was at the rock.fm. Plus, he was number 9 when I said to text in. So we're doing this today. We're doing it all week. So find the location of that beaver, wait for your turn to text, and hopefully you will score the same prize that Jesse did. Now, if you are at the rock.fm looking for that beaver, you could also click on free stuff because there are tickets there. Greta Van Fleet, Into the Beginning Tour with Portugal the Man, July 29th at RBC Amphitheater. Long way away. 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

you take my hand and come with me, because you look so fine that I really want to make you mine. I said you look so fine that I really want to make you mine. Come on and get your kicks. Now you don't need a

0: GTA's Rock Station, 94.9 The Rock. Arkell's Knocking at the Door. Evanescence before that. Who Will You Follow? And Evanescence, they are celebrating the 20th anniversary of their album, The Open Door, with an upcoming special edition release. It's going to feature rarities and unreleased tracks. It's an expanded, newly remastered version. And so you'll get the original album in full, but also some B-sides. And the updated edition includes a previously unreleased demo version of the song Good Enough that provides, quote, an intimate glimpse into the early development of one of the album's most beloved songs. When can you get this? This new remastered version of The Open Door drops on November 6th. Not too long. Let's do Three Doors Down now. It's 11:31.
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Over 60 years of rock on one big badass hard drive and a computer program that does its own thing. 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

0: GTA's Rock Station, 94.9 The Rock. Some Skinnerd chosen by The Rock Randomizer. Give me three steps. We did the trues to Carolina. 11:45, 15 minutes until we get to the 90s at noon. And sun and cloud now. There is still a chance of showers and a risk of a thunderstorm late this afternoon. A high of 25. It's going to feel like 32. Partly cloudy tonight. Still a chance of showers this evening with a risk of a thunderstorm and a low of 15. Tomorrow, just sun, cloud, and a high of 16. It's getting hot out there. It is sun, cloud, and 23, feeling like 29. Before we get to the 90s at noon, ZZ Top and Role Models next.
1: Say, it's been pretty quiet lately on the old Greta Van Fleet front. Wonder what they've been up to. Oh, wait, hold on. They've got a whole new album and headlining tour, and you're going to have a chance to see them live for free. Hey, heard right. The thunderous sounds of Greta Van Fleet are back in their brand new album, Ballast for the People, out now. And the only thing better than getting some new tunes is the chance to experience them live, especially when it could cost you a whopping $0. 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

CKGE, Durham, Toronto. 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

0: GTA's Rock Station, 94.9 The Rock, Van Halen, Pound Cake for the 90s at noon, and happy birthday to Sammy Hagar, 79 today. And of course, he celebrated all weekend long with his 2026 Cabo birthday bash. And thanks to the beauty of the internet, you can watch highlights from his epic birthday party online. So check that out if you want. We did the Tragically Hip Pigeon Camera, and we kicked off the 90s at noon with Jane's Addiction Stop, 12:15. It's Lorianne on a Tuesday. We are doing the 90s at noon, and it continues with Pearl Jam next.
1: 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And what does that mean? It's time to dip your toes into 94.9 The Rock's football pool. Oh, that's nice. 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

0: GTA's Rock Station 94.9, The Rock, The Tea Party, and The River for the 90s at noon. Some Pearl Jam, Black, It's Lorianne, and a brand new book by Jillian G. Garr came out today. It's called Grunge, The Story of the Music That Redefined Rock. And it documents Seattle's music scene between 1986 and 1996, roughly. So, of course, you're going to get Pearl Jam, Nirvana, Soundgarden, and Alice in Chains in there, but also Screaming Trees and Mudhoney, The Melvins, Bikini Kill, and others that helped shape the sound. It is illustrated with rare photography, concert flyers, and memorabilia. And Jillian is a Seattle journalist and covered the scene as it unfolded in real time. So she likely knows it all. So grab it today. I say grunge because there's an exclamation mark, the story of the music that redefined rock. You can grab it today, and we'll continue the 90s at noon next.
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0: 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Why not? The Great Canadian Beaver Hunt continues, and it's all thanks to Great Canadian Entertainment and Pickering Casino Resort. 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
5: 12:51, congratulations, George. 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Blue Rodeo's coming up after Chris Cornell, Can't Change Me, 94.9 The Rock.

0: GTA's Rock Station 94.9 The Rock, Billy Talent, Surrender. Billy Talent is the 2026 Arts for Mental Health Award winner. They are being recognized for their partnership and support of Make Music Matter, which is an organization that uses the creative process as a therapeutic tool to help empower marginalized individuals and communities. We love that. They're going to get this award live at the Hyatt Place Toronto Mississauga Center and Lux Convention Center on November 19th. Congratulations, Billy Talent.
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2: Elon Musk just bought the CN Tower. 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

Linkin Park in the end on a Tuesday afternoon after a long weekend. I know. I can feel it too. It's Bad Child. It's High Ground. 94.9 The Rock.

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Just imagine if I took over the Rock Randomizer. Because I did. Give this a listen.

0: Gotta love it. 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

0: GTA's Rock Station, 94.9 The Rock. It's Valley and Vending Machine. We have a Leaf game on tonight. A little later of a start because they're in Utah facing the Mammoth. It starts at 9 p.m. Go Leafs, go.
1: Say, it's been pretty quiet lately on the old Greta Van Fleet front. Wonder what they've been up to. Oh, wait, hold on. They've got a whole new album and headlining tour. And you're going to have a chance to see them live for free. Hey, you heard right. The thunderous sounds of Greta Van Fleet are back in their brand new album, Ballast for the People, out now. And the only thing better than getting some new tunes is the chance to experience them live, especially when it could cost you a whopping $0. 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

0: GTA's Rock Station, 94.9 The Rock, Blink 182, one more time. It's Lori Ann. It's Tuesday, but we are going to start to feature a new band for Generation Next for the entire rest of the week. It is Black Tea from Regina. They have a new single called I Ain't Nobody, and John Angus McDonald, your host, wants you to check it out tonight and the rest of the weeknights at 8 p.m. for Generation Next.
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Doug's here after 2 o'clock. I'm sure he'll want to hunt beavers with you. So keep listening for that. It's the Tragically Hip, Fiddler's Green, 94.9 The Rock.

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1: Oh, my God. 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
1: 94.9 The Rock and the All Night Show with Ed the Sock presents the third annual Socktoberfest. 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Mike D's at History October 20th. Big Wreck is playing Pickering Casino Resort October 29th. And Journey kicks off November at Scotiabank Arena on the 4th. 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
7: 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A big thank you to everyone involved. 94.9.

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0: 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Craig and Lucky know nothing about home repair.
1: Hey, check it out. 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

0: 94.9 The Rock, GTA's Rock Station, Finger 11, and Paralyzer. The Billion Streams Club. Well, you know, there's only a few bands that have done that. And I got to say hello to James Black from the band. James, how are you, brother?
1: I'm great. It feels really good when you say it like that, like the Billion Streams
0: Club. I know. When you
1: I'm awesome.
0: Actually comprehend how many people have actually went and found it and listened to that song a billion times.
1: It's very crazy. It's one of those stats where, like, if I'm just meeting someone that doesn't really know me and I mention, like, oh, I'm in a band, they're like, oh, you have stuff on YouTube and Spotify? I'm like, yeah. And they look it up and they're like, what? It's like one of those numbers where it's just like, holy crap, that is crazy. It's best not to think about it too much.
0: I know. It's about how much money I owe the bank. You know, it feels that way anyway. So anyway, listen.
1: No. I was just going to say, it's in some good company. So it's crazy to have a song that, like, that's kind of a dream come true, really, is like a song that lives a big life.
0: I mean, when you were kids and you were just putting this all together in the basement in Burlington, there were you thinking that this was, you know, hey, what do you want to do? I want to write a song that's going to have a billion streams.
1: Yeah, well, at that point, it was cassettes.
0: Okay, now we're aging ourselves. that just kind of sells right there. Even my pencil so I can get the cassette all wound up.
1: Yeah, that's right.
0: Now, listen, you guys have a pretty cool thing going on right now with the band. I think this is an amazing idea. You want to talk a little bit about last night?
1: Yeah, so Last Night on Earth, there was talk about possibly having a feature on the song. And while we were making it, we kind of always had this notion that, like, it could potentially be a cool duet with, like, a female voice. And we just never found the right person, I guess. And so as time went on, we just had this thought, like, well, you know, we've got some of the most talented fans in the world. Why don't we just kind of put it like an open call, see, like, if someone out there in the world could put their voice on it and, you know, turn it into something special. Like, the song itself is already very precious to us. Like, we labored over it very much. We made, I think, probably about 12 different versions of the song. And so, I don't know, it's one of those things of just like, you know what, we love this thing, but I think it could even be more special if someone else could get some fresh mojo on it.
0: Yeah. So what would you be looking for? I mean, it's one of those hard things to describe, I would imagine.
1: I think we don't know. I think that was kind of always the issue, is like, you know, it's a sentimental, it's not schmaltzy, but it's got the song is quite emotional. And so I guess something that resonates with that, but who knows? I mean, I think every time we took a turn with the song, it sort of wielded new magic. So it just seems like, okay, well, you know what, maybe there's some mystery left that someone else that we don't know could crack something open here and just, like, I don't know, unleash a bunch of sparks.
0: Yeah.
1: I think, you know, like, there already has been a bunch of submissions up on Instagram that, like, almost all of them have surprised me in some way or another. And so I really don't even know. Like, it's hard to really get your head around it. There's so many cool interpretations already.
0: So you're actually looking like I haven't gone through it because I haven't got my audition ready yet. trust me, you don't want me singing anything. you just gonna, the submissions are somebody actually doing their version of Last Night on Earth?
1: Yeah, it's sort of a mixed bag. There's like people doing, singing over top of the instrumental version.
0: Yep.
1: There's some people singing along with the album track. Some people that have just decided to play their own version on acoustic guitar or on piano. And I even saw one where it was a puppet just doing spoken word, the lyrics. And it really kind of showcases the weight of the lyrics, even though it's

0: I think it's a cow puppet or something.
1: Oh, was
0: like
1: it? But I thought it was in the sock.
0: Oh, yeah. Yeah. But I had not, like, I was expecting, you know, a couple of variations of the same kind of thing. And every one I've seen has been vastly different. So I think that's really the other part of it, is just to see, like, okay, maybe someone knows how to play the tuba and can play the song. There's this kid Dom who shreds on guitar, and he laid down a solo over top of it. It's like, wow, that's pretty awesome too. So
1: is he about 16 years old?
0: Yeah.
1: I know exactly who he is.
0: Yeah, he's a killer player. Oh. We actually met him on the 3 Days Grace run. But he threw down this solo that's like, it's not like Slash kind of stuff, yeah, over top of it, which, like, all that to say, we don't really know yet. We're just excited to hear what, like I say, our fans are absolutely always been so creative. So
1: yeah,
0: we're just hoping to see what happens. And it sort of fits our, in our history, we've had a lot of things where, you know, back in the day, we had a phone in the studio that our fans could call, and we had a webcam in the studio, and we had our fans make a video, come and film our video, and there's always been this sort of interaction and, like, willing to get down into the trenches with our fans. So this sort of seemed like another, it seemed to kind of make sense, and okay, especially in this world where features are all the rage.
1: Yeah.
0: Well, you know, how can we do that but spin it on its head and maybe get something a little more meaningful and a little more interactive out of it?
1: So it could be like a seasoned musician, or it could be somebody who's undiscovered. It could be, you know, like Dom, some 16-year-old in the basement who can sing or,
0: yeah,
1: play, you know?
0: Yeah, I think that's really very possible. Like, I think the amount of talent that is hiding behind closed doors these days is probably vast.
1: Yeah.
0: And so, I think it's a neat chance to give someone a platform to see what can come of it.
1: Okay, and applications are all done through your Instagram page?
0: Yeah, I think it might be on TikTok, it might be on Facebook, I don't know. I'm only on Instagram, so that's the, yeah, only one that I've seen firsthand.
1: Okay.
0: Cool. But yeah, I think there's a link in our bio on Instagram, and that link sends you to, like, a bunch of different versions. Like I said, the instrumental version and the yep, album version and a couple of other things. So, yeah.
1: Hey, look.
0: And it's also, like, we also have this, like, Last Night on Earth deluxe version that's coming out, and I think maybe this week the what's called a maxi single came out that has a couple of other versions of Last Night on Earth on it. So you can kind of hear that we've been tinkering with this thing for a long time in,
1: yeah,
0: various shapes and sizes. So we're excited to be able to share that, but also step into a new version of it.
1: Oh, yeah. I'm really, really, really stoked to hear what comes out of this. I think it's an amazing, yeah, idea and an amazing opportunity for somebody who can sing. That's not me, so don't worry about it. You won't see my audition tape out there.
0: Yeah, I don't think I'm going to give a shot either. I don't know. Maybe not.
1: Yeah, you can sing a hell of a lot better than I can, though. I've heard you sing. All right, yeah, man, oh, sorry?
0: Oh, nothing. I'm just going to blab on. I don't know. I'm just spinning my wheels.
1: That's okay. You're comfortable enough to do it, right? So it's cool. All right, listen, we'll check back with you in a bit and see how things are going. We get closer to more submissions. Who knows, you might go through, yeah, this whole exercise and not find the right match, and you just might tomorrow. You never know.
0: Yeah, I think that we're open to all of it. You know, it's very possible that we kind of just get some close misses and some of them don't land, but who knows? So far, there's been some exceptional things, so.
1: Perfect.
0: I'm just looking forward to see what comes next.
1: All right. James Black of Finger 11, as always. Thank you, sir.
0: And all right. Thank you.
1: Check back anytime, and next time you're in the neighborhood, pop in. You know where I am.
0: Oh, yeah.
1: All right, brother.
0: Yeah.
1: Talk soon.
0: We'll see you soon.
1: Yep. All right.
2: Eastbound side of the 401 and the collector is just by Keel. The right lane is blocked off with a stall. 401 East collectors through the Allen and

0: It's a collision. The left lane is blocked off. East 401 collector ramp to the 404 Parkway currently blocked. You can access it from the express into Durham 401 eastbound slow from Brock Road to Salem. 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

0: 94.9 The Rock, GTA's Rock Station. Beaches in Tennessee, KG Elephant, you too. Still haven't found what I'm looking for. Finger 11, same thing, too. I just, talking to James again, he's like, oh, I forgot to mention this. And I'm like, okay, don't worry about it, we'll do it. What is it? He's like, yeah. Don't forget to mention, if somebody wants to do this audition for The Last Night on Earth, just put it up on your own social media, but hashtag them. And the hashtag is, hashtag, obviously, F11 Last Night Duet. All right? Just simply do that. It'll tag the band. They'll get it. And then they'll kind of figure out what to do with it next. Hopefully, it's amazing. I'm sure it will be. Good luck.
1: Eastbound side of the 401 and the Collector is just by Keele. The right lane is blocked off with a stall. 401 East Collector is through the Allen, and it's a collision. The left lane is blocked off. East 401 Collector ramp to the 404 Parkway currently blocked. You can access it from the Express into Durham. 401 Eastbound slow from Brock Road to Salem. 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I'm Atal Sperling. More traffic on the Rock in minutes.
0: Yeah, I take a picture with your phone today and take a picture of, like, have a look at the app on your computer or whatever for the weather, just so you can refer back to it. October 13th, 2026, 28 degrees at 3:40 in the afternoon with a humidity makes you feel like 35. That thunderstorm that rolled through brought all that tropical air with it. Should hang on for a little bit. Now, we're going to get down to about 12 overnight tonight. More electricity in the air, quite potentially. Then we got 3 days of, like, light rain and cloud. It's going to cool down. Like, Saturday, the high's only going to be 9. Which you kind of think of when you think of October, right? But we'll be back into the upper teens next week with a lot of sunshine. So just a couple days to get through. And the good news is, too, it's a short week because it's already Tuesday. I know everybody's, like, kind of thinking it's Monday, and I kind of feel like I have a case of the Mondays. But it really is Tuesday.
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1: Found me a reason. So check me tomorrow. We'll see if I'm leaking.

0: 94.9 The Rock, GTA's Rock Station. It's Matt Good and Hello Time Bomb. 3:51. Yeah, later today, we still have yet to do the Great Canadian Beaver Hunt. We will get there this afternoon. It's Monday. No, it's Tuesday. What am I talking about? Of course we will. All right, Lorianne did it a couple. Craig and Lucky did it this morning as well. We'll see if we can get you in for all the goodies from the Great Canadian Entertainment Casinos and the Pickering Casino Resort. All right. If you want to do your prep work and do your homework, so to speak, if I call it homework, nobody will want to do it. So do your prep work. Get prepped so that you too can steal this from me, right? Just hit up our website, therock.fm. Open the Rock app up on your phone. You just got to scroll around and look for the beaver. You can't miss it when you find it. And later I'll tell you what to do and when to do it. All right. And that's what you do to get in on all of this. I know, it's fun, isn't it?
1: Say, it's been pretty quiet lately on the old Greta Van Fleet front. Wonder what they've been up to. Oh, wait, hold on. They've got a whole new album and headlining tour, and you're going to have a chance to see them live for free. Hey, you heard right. The thunderous sounds of Greta Van Fleet are back in their brand new album, Ballast for the People, out now. And the only thing better than getting some new tunes is the chance to experience them live, especially when it could cost you a whopping $0. 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

0: Let's Talk's Time Machine 94.9 The Rock. Shortly after 4, we're back to The Rock. In less than 60 seconds, hang on, we're going to get a little numb.
1: 401 eastbound in the collectors just by the Allen. The left lane is blocked off with a collision into Durham. Eastbound 401 heavy from Brock Road through Westney. That's where three right lanes are out. Also, westbound 401 express at Kennedy. The left lane blocked off with a collision. 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I'm Atal Sperling. More traffic on The Rock in minutes.
2: A couple of roller coasters at Canada's Wonderland are temporarily shut down after a death at Six Flags Over Georgia. Leviathan and Behemoth are closed for the time being. They were among 9 coasters that have shut down at a half dozen of the company's parks as a precaution. The incident yesterday involved a roller coaster. It left several others injured. A key figure in the massive gold heist at Pearson Airport is testifying today in the trial of another man accused in the case. Police have said 6,600 gold bars, valued at more than $20 million at the time, were stolen in 2023. And a legal fight over bike lanes in Toronto still isn't over. Cyclists challenging Ontario's plan to remove them are asking Canada's highest court to hear their arguments. But the province is planning to start taking out lanes on a stretch of Bloor Street this week. All 32 NHL teams hitting the ice tonight. The Leafs are in Utah, wrapping up their road trip. It is also the Raptors' first preseason game in Toronto tonight with the Knicks in town. Kawhi Leonard expected to be in the lineup for the first time, and the ALCS continues tonight with Cleveland up 1-0 on the Rays. If you have a traffic tip, let us know anytime. Just text keyword traffic to 855-432-RUCK. I'm John Cook. 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

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Or a highway to hell. Yeah, we got friends in both places. 94.9 The Rock.

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0: GTA's rock station. It's the Beasties off of License to Ill and Brass Monkey. Christian Pritchard, what's going on, brother?
1: How you doing? How good. You doing, man?
0: Good
1: to be back home.
0: Yeah. How was Italy?
1: Fantastic. I mean, as always, you know, Venice was great. Treviso was incredible. The tiramisu competition was unbelievable. Yeah, and my daughter went for the first time, so that was great to have her there with me. It was phenomenal. Phenomenal trip, as always.
0: Now, was it smoking hot there this time of year?
1: No, it was really nice, actually. Weather was absolutely fantastic. It was 21 degrees when we were in Venice, and it was supposed to rain all day, which means the water comes up. It didn't, so that was really terrific. Had just a touch of rain, and it was about, generally the days are about the same. We've had, you know, 20, 21, 22. Evenings are warmer than here, obviously, but yeah, about the same.
0: Yeah.
1: So, but that's Northern Italy, right? So
0: exactly.
1: It can be like that.
0: Exactly. So it's a lot different than it is in the South.
1: If you're in the South, it's 30, 31 degrees this time of year in Sicily and Campania, Naples, those type of places.
0: All right.
1: Wild.
0: Well, what do you want to brew up today? You can fresh with any great recipes from the homeland?
1: I'm going to actually do an inspired gnocchi, but I'm going to have the Canadiana taste, and it's going to be a pumpkin gnocchi.
0: All right, we'll do that in seconds. Maytel, traffic.
2: 401 eastbound in the collectors just by the Allen. The left lane is blocked off with a collision into Durham. Eastbound 401 heavy from Brock Road through Westney. That's where three right lanes are out. Also, westbound 401 express at Kennedy. The left lane blocked off with a collision. 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I'm Maytel Sperling. More traffic on the rock in minutes.
0: All right, Maytel. Thank you. Christian? Gnocchi.
1: So pumpkin. Yeah. Pumpkin gnocchi. So what you need is first, you know, you can even eat, if you've got the fresh pumpkin, you've got lots of fresh pumpkin left over, you can use that. But even the canned puree of pumpkin is good.
0: Yep.
1: So you want equal amounts of flour, some equal amounts of a bit of the pumpkin, a little bit of like cornstarch or potato starch to give it a little bit of rise. You're going to mix these together, salt, a little olive oil. I like to put a tiny bit of cinnamon in there, too, and a little bit of, like, white pepper, but I don't mind having the specks and a little black pepper. And what I like to do is chop a little sage very fine. That'll give it more of a Tuscan feel, but it's absolutely phenomenal. So what you want to do is bring this all together, make sure you got a little bit more dough, get a little more dough, get the dough out on your counter or on a nice, you know, flat board. So after you've brought this together, then put it in a ball, roll it up, and put some saran wrap, put it in the fridge for about 45 minutes to an hour, okay? Let it get cool and rest a little bit. Then you bring it out, chop it in half, and roll it out into very long fingers, okay? You can do it into two fingers or four fingers, long, long, long ones, because you're just going to cut it into shape. Okay.
0: Yep.
1: Cut them about, like, take your thumb, that sort of size, about half of your thumb. If your thumb's big, great. Then a little bit smaller. You know what I mean? Just that sort of thing. All right. Now, give it just a little twist. You can actually use your fork on it and get a little nudge and then put it aside and put them on some paper, wax paper, whatever. Put it back in the fridge, let it rest. It's really, really that simple. Okay. So let it rest while you're making your sauce. In the sauce, you're going to use a little butter. Talking a Northern Italy thing. So in goes a little unsalted butter, a little bit of shallot, a tiny bit of garlic. Get that going. And then you're going to put it in a little bit of white wine just to give it some flavor and to sort of get what we call the fond, the burnt little bits off the bottom. You're going to use a little bit of 35% cream or 18% cream, something with a higher fat. One spoonful of that pumpkin, the puree that you had, you're going to mix that in a little bit more of that sage, okay? Reduce, reduce, reduce. Now, bring out the gnocchi. Of course, you're going to have a big pot of boiling water, well salted.
0: Mm-hmm.
1: Put them in a bit at a time till they're floating. when they're floating, only take about 2-3 minutes, okay? Don't put them all in. Don't clump it up all at once. Let them go, and then start putting them in the pan with that beautiful sauce and roll it over and over and over, meaning just gently move it around with that sauce. And when the sauce is done and they're all in there, put it out on a plate, serve it up. Fresh sage right on top, a little bit of Parmigiano on top, you're done. There is a classic fall kind of Northern Italy, Tuscan North dish with a Canadian twist.
0: Yeah, and in a couple of weeks, right after Halloween, you've got the pumpkins. Just got to go pick them up off the front porch.
1: And you know what? And that's a good use for them, too. I love pumpkin, right? And the smaller ones are really, really sweet. We grew a couple, and hopefully we're going to use them for Halloween, but then we'll use them to cook as well. So just as long as you don't chop them all up and have them out there for the animals, you know, I'll be good.
0: Yep, exactly. All right, listen, Pumpkin Spice, how do people find you if they need you?
1: Well, you know, go online to the BS Chef on Instagram, and I have a picture there that I want you to see right now, because it would really help out our family a lot. And if you take a look, you'll see what I mean.
0: Okay. Christian, thanks brother.
1: Thanks, man.
0: Okay, talk soon. Bye.
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0: It's somber 94.9 The Rock at 4:45. You know what? The great Canadian beaver is on right now. If you found the beaver on our website or the Rock app, you can simply text the keyword great and the location of the beaver. If you are the ninth one through, we'll give you a $250 dining voucher, $250 with a slot play at Pickering Casino Resort, and 5,000 ballots in the slot play grand prize. Right, you got to be 19 or over, but it really is that easy. If you've been scouting and hunting all day, then you know exactly where it is.
1: Eastbound 401 at Westney, three right lanes are still blocked. It is at a crawl, 401 east from Port Union out to Westney. Then eastbound 401 through Salem, new collision taking out the right lane. So just adding to the tie-up. Westbound 401 slow through the 412. Also, westbound 401 express at Kennedy, the left lane still blocked. 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I'm Atal Sperling. More traffic on The Rock in minutes.
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10: Building excitement, one eargasm at a time. 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It's better when they're in multiples. Apparently.
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0: That's Julie Wolf and a tune called In My Room, 94.9 The Rock. It's 4:54. The Quentin Time tune coming up in just a couple seconds. And I always love giving little teasers on what we're going to play. So today, I'm going to play the band that's fronted by Craig's favorite new Toronto Maple Leaf. He was the number one draft pick overall. And if you listen to Craig and Lucky in the Morning, you'll know exactly what I'm talking about.
1: It's Matt Gleed from Clarington Toyota.
2: Chris, how are you? Good to see you.
1: It's great to see you too, buddy. Listen, I was out passing by the dealership the other day. Rentals come along. Things are moving out there.
2: Yeah, absolutely. We're in the final stages of the renovation. Things have been going really well. But I know our staff and customers are excited for us to move back into that new drive-through space that we're creating.
1: You guys got a lot of these EVs going on right now, right?
2: Yeah, we know. We got the new CHR that's landing. We got the BZ and the BZ Woodland. We got EVs for every market. And you know what, Chris? 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
1: Exactly. 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Because, you know, got to get out and do some things. I need some space. You know, lots of truck inventory right now.
2: Yeah, tons of truck inventory. 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

0: That's My Darkest Days and Porn Star Dancing 94.9 The Rock. We're back to it. The Quitting Time tune is coming up in seconds.
1: Still finding a collision on the 401 eastbound by Westney. Three right lanes are blocked off. It is jammed from Port Union. The westbound 401 heavy through the 412. Also, new problems on the 401 eastbound in the express at the Allen. The right lane is now blocked off. 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I'm Atal Sperling. More traffic on the Rock in minutes.
2: If you're heading to Canada's Wonderland, you can't ride Leviathan or Behemoth right now. Those were among nine roller coasters temporarily shut down at Six Flags Parks after someone died at their park in Georgia. Yesterday's incident involved a roller coaster. The company says similar rides were closed out of a, quote, abundance of caution. A man is facing charges after Israeli flags were burned in Toronto's East End. Those were lit on fire outside of a church last week. The suspect was identified while he was attending a downtown demonstration on Saturday. And part of Northwest Ontario in the central time zone is moving to permanent daylight savings time. That change will keep communities like Kenora and Dryden aligned with Manitoba. That province announced last month it was ditching seasonal time changes, meaning less winter sun in the morning and more later in the day. A busy night around the NHL with all 32 teams in action. The Leafs are wrapping up their road trip in Utah. The Raps have their first preseason game in Toronto tonight with the Knicks in town, and the ALCS continues between the Guardians and Rays. If you have a traffic tip, let us know anytime. Just text keyword traffic to 855-432-ROCK. I'm John Cook. 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

0: 94.9 Rock, GTA's Rock Station. Oh, man, I love that. That's DFA and Private Lives. Sorry, Death from Above 1979. Goo Goo Dolls with Slide, Self-Aware from Temper City, and the Quitting Time tune from Bush and Swallowed. And if you listen to Craigie, with Craig and Lucky every morning, he calls Gavin McKenna Gavin Rosdale. So, as I said, it was like, you know, his favorite new leaf. Don't tell him any different. He doesn't watch hockey, so he doesn't even know. That's okay. By the way, Leafs in action tonight. Another West Coast game. I don't like these West Coast games, only because it's, you know, 10 o'clock at night when the game is. I like them much earlier. By the way, what a game on Saturday. They were supposed to get schneidered by Colorado. Definitely looked like the better team. Both Austin Matthews and William Nylander on a tear. A couple points out of the league lead right now, both of them. Yeah, they're doing fantastic. Of course, you know Big Jesus is leading, though, because he always does, right?
1: 401 westbound in the collectors, just by the 400, there is a stall taking out the right lane. 401 eastbound in the express at the Allen, another stall in the right lane. So lots of volume. Into Durham, it's jammed. 401 east from Port Union out to Westney had some earlier troubles. Everything finally cleared out of the way. 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I'm Atal Sperling. More traffic on the Rock in minutes.
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0: That's the beaches and should have known better. 94.9 The Rock. Weezer's Island in the Sun. It almost feels like we're on an island in the sun today, right? Like 28, 30, feels like 35, October the 13th. They said it could warm up a little bit. Didn't figure quite maybe this warm. I'll take it though, right? I hear you. Maybe some rain overnight tonight. We'll get down to about 15 or so, and then pretty much rain for the next couple days. It'll clear up for Friday with a high of only 9. One third of the temperature that we have right now, but it'll be sunny. And it'll start to warm up for next week, though.
1: 401 westbound in the collectors just by the 400. We're dealing with a stall in the right lane. 401 eastbound in the express just by the Allen. There's another stall in the right lane. Heading into Durham, 401 eastbound busy. Port Union out to Salem. Earlier problems long gone. Parkway North heavy past the Gardner. 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I'm Atal Sperling. 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

0: That's the Killers, and somebody told me 94.9 The Rock, GTA's rock station. New one from YouTube called Silencio. And the Lovemongers, their version of the Battle of Evermore. Of course, the Lovemongers were Ann and Nancy Wilson of Heart with a couple of other friends, and they'd go on tour doing tributes to Zeppelin. So very cool to see that and to hear that song with Jeff Woods. 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

0: That's a hip and gift shop. 94.9 The Rock as we head home with the hip. Lee Eckley is up in just a couple minutes here. Yes, he'll be hanging with you tonight. So I almost thought it was Monday. You know? No, it's actually Tuesday, Doug. I'll wake up yet, I promise.
1: 401 westbound in the express by the Allen. It looks like two right lanes are blocked off. Still a lot of volume on the 401 through the city. Into Durham, eastbound delay from White's right out towards Salem. Volume through Whippy and Oshawa. 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I'm Maytel Sperling. More traffic on the Rock in minutes.
2: Durham police want you to know what your kids are doing on apps like Snapchat, Discord, or Minecraft. They're sounding the alarm about a growing number of incidents involving a group called The Calm. Officers say this network of predators targets kids online and manipulates them into carrying out crimes. Leviathan and Behemoth at Canada's Wonderland are temporarily closed after a person died on a roller coaster at Six Flags over Georgia. They were among nine coasters shut down at a half dozen of the company's parks as a precaution. And a legal fight over bike lanes in Toronto continues. Cyclists challenging Ontario's plan to remove them are asking Canada's highest court to hear their arguments. But the province is planning to start taking out lanes this week. Ontario's top court recently gave them a green light, saying there is no charter right to bike lanes. A busy night around the NHL. The Leafs are in Utah, wrapping up their road trip. The Raptors have their first preseason game in Toronto tonight. The Knicks are in town, and the ALCS continues this evening between the Guardians and the Rays. If you have a traffic tip, let us know anytime. Just text keyword traffic to 855-432-ROCK. I'm John Cook. 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

0: Winnebago Lalo, 94.9 The Rock, GTA's Rock Station. There's Terry of a Dead Man, and they're going to be at Casino Rama on March the 12th. And I got this news over the weekend, and we're turning it up a notch. Next week, Def Leppard Song of the Day for March the 9th at Scotiabank Arena. Def Leppard, Goo Goo Dolls, and The Struts. Tickets go on sale this coming Friday morning, 10 o'clock at therock.fm. You want tickets? We got them all next week. Def Leppard, Song of the Day on The Rock, 617. Maytel's traffic next.
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7: Eastbound 401 through Salem, some new problems taking out a lane. It is still busy on and off from Port Union, mostly on, though. The westbound 401 delay through the 412. 401 through the city, still very slow, heading North Parkway, heavy past the Gardner. 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

0: 94.9 The Rock, GTA's Rock Station, July Talk. And I'm Lee Ackley. How you doing? It's Tuesday. We're at 6:37. Boy, today was awesome, wasn't it? Started off kind of weird and got really warm. 22 degrees right now. No worries about frost tonight, but later in the week, watch out. Tomorrow, cloudy with a chance of showers and a high of 17. Tonight's low, 11. And right now, we have 22 degrees at the rim.
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10: Eastbound 401 through Salem, some new problems taking out a lane. It is still busy on and off from Port Union, mostly on, though. The westbound 401 delay through the 412. 401 through the city, still very slow, heading North Parkway, heavy past the Gardner. 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

0: 94.9 Rock, GTA's Rock Station. The Snowbirds used that song in their program this year, among many others, but what a trip that would be for Sloan, huh? You know, the Maple Leafs are 3-2-1. And after tonight, they can get away with 5 of 6 points on this early road trip. And that's provided they get the better of Salt Lake City in a 9 o'clock face-off. Fun season so far. And we got some baseball playoffs. Think about where we were last year at this time. Now this year, the playoffs are below everyone's radar, except for the diehards. The Brewers of Milwaukee seeking revenge over their sweep by the Dodgers last year, and they lead L.A. as they head to Chavez Ravine tomorrow night, and Cleveland leads Tampa Bay, and heading to Game 2 of the American League Championship Series tonight. Notice how they used to call it the pennant. They don't call it the pennant anymore. It's ALCS, NLCS, this and that. What's up with that anyway? 6:51... Generation Next Radio is coming up in a little while. John Angus McDonald from The Trues is here at 8 o'clock. And this week, Regina's Black Tea and the new single called I Ain't Got Nobody. That's coming up in 1 hour. And Queen and David Bowie are next.
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0: GTA's Rock Station, 94.9 The Rock, with Grandson. And Jeff Woods is coming up in a couple of minutes to talk about Classic Rock Sunday. And we're going to play Portugal and the Man, and we've got new Art Kells as well. Huge Lotto Max draw tonight. A record $85 million jackpot, plus up to 18 Max Millions giveaways. Took my Uncle Harry to get his numbers on Saturday. Asked him if he won, could I have $1 million? Just $1 million. That's all I need. And he said, sure. So please wish Uncle Harry and I all the best of luck. Well, I send my best wishes to everyone who'll be checking their numbers tomorrow as well. It's 7:21. How you doing?
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0: 94.9 Rock, GTA's Rock Station. That's a great song. Some really cool changes in it. New stuff by our Cals. It's called Next Summer, alongside their pals in Portugal the Man with Feel It Still. And they're going to be opening up for Greta Van Fleet, Portugal the Man, that is, next summer at RBC Amphitheater. And if you want to see Greta and PTM, all you have to do is go to therock.fm. 7:37. How you doing? I'm Lee Ackley. 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

Chance of showers tonight. It's going down to 11 degrees. And chance of showers tomorrow, high 17. It's 20 right now at 94.9 The Rock.

0: 94.9 The Rock, GTA's Rock Station. 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It's coming up on 7:51. Over the weekend, you no doubt heard about that Ukrainian drone attack on Russian data centers, rendering Russian bots useless, which I was inclined to believe, as my Facebook feed suddenly looked a lot different on Sunday. And I was hopeful that the spread of misinformation would be set back, if not for just a day or two. If only it were true, because it turns out those bot farms weren't compromised after all. And the different look on my socials, my socials at least, just the usual adjustments to the algorithms and different recommendations and stuff. So don't know if you noticed anything different in your feed over the weekend or not, but there's the scoop for you. Generation X Radio is coming up. We've got great new music out of, where is it? Regina? It's out west. Winnipeg, maybe? We'll find out. John Angus McDonald is here with Black Tea in moments. And Tame Impala and Aaron Lewis and Freddie Durst will get us there next.
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